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0: get ready. Because the Leitrim 30-Year Anniversary Festival 2026 is coming to the Leitrim Fontenoy's GAA grounds from Friday the 31st of July through Sunday the 2nd of August. It's three massive nights of country music and crack. See the Tumbling Paddies on Friday night.
1: I guess I'm a dreamer.
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1: From the Sky News Centre at 2, the Prime Minister is expected to confirm an £8.4 billion investment later in the next generation of UK's nuclear submarines. Andy Burnham says it'll protect Britain for decades to come and will help support tens of thousands of jobs and apprenticeships. Shadow Defence Secretary James Cartledge claims it's a re-announcement of funding previously confirmed. Our Chief Political Correspondent John Craig says the PM was asked about defence spending yesterday.
2: He just said in terms of our NATO commitments, we'll honour those commitments. No commitment on the 3.5% of GDP target or even the a 3% target a bit earlier.
1: Nigel Farage has criticised Andy Burnham for not inviting Reform UK to talks on social care. The Lib Dems joined the new Prime Minister to discuss reforming the sector in England along with the Tories yesterday. The US military claims it's launched strikes on Iran. US Central Command says it's in response to yesterday's attempted Iranian attacks on US forces based in the Middle East. More than half of England is now in drought, with weeks of dry weather taking its toll on water supplies. More than 20 million people are already under hosepipe bans. FIFA president Gianni Infantino says plans to sell off stakes in its football competitions, including the World Cup, is an opportunity but not an obligation. UEFA Nations will attend an emergency meeting today after the proposal caused much opposition. Kate O'Connor claimed Northern Ireland's first athletics gold at the Commonwealth Games in 36 years. She won the heptathlon ahead of England's Jade O'Dowda.
3: It all feels a little bit surreal and a bit of a whirlwind, to be honest. I waited so long for a gold medal to be hung around my neck, and I worked really hard over the last 2 days, and I'm just delighted with the outcome.
1: Scottish swimmer Angharad Evans won her second gold of the Games with a victory in the 200 metres breaststroke. And U2 frontman Bono's described Glenn Hansard as a smiling rascal following his death in a motorcycle crash aged 56. The Irish star won an Oscar for the song Falling Slowly. That's the latest. I'm Faye Rowlands.
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0: get ready. Because the Leitrim 30-Year Anniversary Festival 2026 is coming to the Leitrim Fontenoy's GAA grounds from Friday the 31st of July through Sunday the 2nd of August. It's three massive nights of country music and crack. See the Tumbling Paddies on Friday night.
1: I guess I'm a dreamer.
0: Saturday night, it's Derek Ryan. The weekend finishes with The Nooks, with support from Puckin' About, Jordan McPolin, Colin Graham, Rose McCabe, and Cormac Vint over the Big Country Weekend. 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
1: From the Sky News Centre at 3, Andy Burnham's to invest £8.4 billion in a UK nuclear submarine programme. It's hoped the first of these, the HMS Dreadnought, produced in Barrow-in-Furness, will be ready for service by the early 2030s. The PM says it'll also support tens of thousands of jobs across the country. The US military says it's launched strikes on Iran. Iranian media have reported explosions being heard in several southern locations. Meanwhile, Donald Trump's claimed that Andy Burnham's told him he'll open up the North Sea.
2: If he does that, you're going to be a wealthy country. If he does it reasonably. I was telling Prime Minister Starmer, open up the North Sea. Open it up. You'll be okay. Open it up.
1: The US president's long called for the expansion of drilling and claimed it was the downfall of the Prime Minister's predecessor. But there's been no confirmation from the PM. The Liberal Democrats say constructive talks have been held with the Tories and government on reforming social care in England. A review's been brought forward. A major incident's been declared on the Suffolk coast after a large wildfire broke out. Dozens of firefighters were deployed to tackle the blaze, which broke out at Dunwich Heath shortly after 5:30pm yesterday. And experts say it's not just the hot, dry weather that's led to half of England being in drought.
3: The issue here is one of demand. So it's the consumption of water, which has gone up quite a lot. For example, in London, customers have been using an additional 100 million litres of water every day.
1: That's Rizwan Nawaz, an environmental planning and regulation lecturer at Leeds University. The Environment Agency says the drought covers much of central, eastern and southern England. Hosepipe bans are already in place in some parts. An emergency meeting with UEFA's 55 member associations will be held today to discuss FIFA's controversial proposal to sell stakes in its competitions. FIFA president Gianni Infantino says the proposal is an opportunity but not an obligation. That's the latest. I'm Faye Rowlands.
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0: get ready. Because the Leitrim 30-Year Anniversary Festival 2026 is coming to the Leitrim Fontenoy's GAA grounds from Friday the 31st of July through Sunday the 2nd of August. It's three massive nights of country music and crack. See the Tumbling Paddies on Friday night.
1: I guess I'm a dreamer.
0: Saturday night, it's Derek Ryan. 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

0: Broadcasting from the tippy top of the Flower Mound, deep in the heart of Northern Ireland, this is Wild Country, part of the iMedia Broadcasting Group. 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
1: From the Sky News Centre at 4, Andy Burnham's announced an £8.4 billion investment in the UK's nuclear submarine programme. The government says it'll support 22,000 apprenticeships by 2035 and tens of thousands of jobs across the country. It'll help deliver the next phase of the Dreadnought-class submarines built in Barrow-in-Furness. Defence Secretary Wes Streeting spoke earlier this month about the Prime Minister's aims for defence spending.
2: The Prime Minister has spoken passionately about his ambition to reindustrialise Britain. Defence is at the forefront of that mission. Defence will not just be a recipient of the proceeds of economic growth. It will be a central contributor.
1: The US military says it's launched strikes on Iran. The US Central Command says the strikes are a response to yesterday's attempted Iranian attacks on US forces based in the Middle East. An MP says she's furious after some of her constituents were scammed by a funeral director. Robert Bush is alleged to have kept bodies for months after they should have been cremated. The 48-year-old admitted 67 offences. Yesterday, a court heard he accepts he's hated and despised and has apologised to families. Emma Hardy is the local Labour MP for Kingston-upon-Hull and Halton Price.
3: It's just the inhumanity. He's done this to so many people, and the victims have been so brave, and I pay full tribute to them and the police for bringing this to justice. And I just hope that the sentence reflects the severity of his crimes.
1: He'll be sentenced on Friday. More than half of England is now in drought, with weeks of continuous dry weather taking its toll on water supplies. More than 20 million people are already under hosepipe bans. Scotland's Ancarad Evans picked up her second gold medal of the Commonwealth Games. She took the 200 metres breaststroke title in Glasgow. Northern Ireland's Kate O'Connor won the heptathlon. And British holidaymakers are swapping overseas trips for UK breaks. A Travelodge poll of more than 10,000 customers has named Cornwall's Port Isaac as the UK's top destination dupe, likened to Italy's Amalfi Coast. That's the latest. I'm Faye Rowlands.
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0: Get ready. Because the Leitrim 30-Year Anniversary Festival 2026 is coming to the Leitrim Fontenoy's GAA grounds from Friday the 31st of July through Sunday the 2nd of August. It's three massive nights of country music and crack. 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
1: I guess I'm a dreamer.
0: Saturday night, it's Derek Ryan. 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

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W-I-L-T. This is where country music comes to play between Belfast and Dublin. 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
4: 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We were both too tired to sleep, so we took turns.

0: Broadcasting from the tippy top of the Flower Mound, deep in the heart of Northern Ireland, this is Wild Country, part of the iMedia Broadcasting Group. 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
1: From the Sky News Centre at 5, the Prime Minister is expected to confirm an £8.4 billion investment later in the next generation of UK nuclear submarines. Andy Burnham says it'll protect Britain for decades to come and will help support tens of thousands of jobs. Shadow Defence Secretary James Cartledge claims it's a re-announcement of previously confirmed funding. The American military has completed a wave of what it described as heavy strikes on Iranian targets overnight. It says it struck command centres as well as missile and drone facilities. It follows attempted Iranian attacks on US forces in the Middle East earlier in the week. Here's a warning the US president gave last night.
2: We're going to be hitting them very hard because it's our turn to hit them. They know it's coming. They're asking us not to do it. But, they tried shooting it last night. So we had five rockets shot going 8,500 miles an hour, and all five rockets were knocked down to the ground.
1: The body of a Scottish woman's been found inside a suitcase in an abandoned building in Athens. Authorities are working to establish the circumstances. More than half of England is now in drought. Weeks of continuous dry weather is taking its toll on water supplies. It's claimed older people are more likely to face long A&D waits. More than two in five over 80s admitted to waits of over 12 hours last year. FIFA president Gianni Infantino says plans to sell off stakes in its football competitions, including the World Cup, is an opportunity but not an obligation. UEFA Nations will attend an emergency meeting today. Infantino says it could have a huge impact.
3: Many, many other fans from everywhere in the world would gain immeasurably from this game-changing potential. It will transform football in their countries. But again, it is simply a choice for our members.
1: And Scottish swimmer Angharad Evans won her second gold medal of the Commonwealth Games with victory in the 200-metre breaststroke. That's the latest. I'm Faye Rowlands.
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0: get ready. Because the Leitrim 30-Year Anniversary Festival 2026 is coming to the Leitrim Fontenoy's GAA grounds from Friday the 31st of July through Sunday the 2nd of August. It's three massive nights of country music and crack. See the Tumbling Paddies on Friday night.
1: I guess I'm a dreamer.
0: Saturday night, it's Derek Ryan. 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
1: From the Sky News Centre at 6. The Prime Minister is expected to confirm an £8.4 billion investment later in the next generation of UK nuclear submarines. Andy Burnham said

0: It will protect Britain for decades to come and help support tens of thousands of jobs and apprenticeships. But Shadow Defence Secretary James Cartledge claims it's a re-announcement of funding previously confirmed. Our chief political correspondent, John Craig, says the PM was asked about defence spending yesterday.
1: He just said in terms of our NATO commitments, we'll honour those commitments. No commitment on the 3.5% of GDP target or even the... A 3% target a bit earlier.
0: The US military says it's hit dozens of targets in Iran in a new series of strikes lasting 2 hours. It says they were a strong response to Iranian missiles launched towards American forces in the region a day earlier. The body of a Scottish woman's been found inside a suitcase in an abandoned building in Greece. Authorities say the victim, who's being named only as Elizabeth, was identified by fingerprint data. FIFA boss Gianni Infantino has insisted a plan to sell stakes in the World Cup can turbocharge football around the world, but it's been met with criticism, with European governing body UEFA accusing FIFA of trying to enrich themselves and their friends. Scotland's double Commonwealth champion Angharad Evans says it's surreal to be taking home 2 gold medals. She added the 200 metres breaststroke title in Glasgow last night to her 100 metres crown earlier this week.
2: It was the environment that made it fun and the country that I'm swimming for that made it fun, and you know, showing off the hard work that I've done and having my coaches and my family there supporting me, which made just my whole week really fun.
0: And it's claimed parents will spend an average of 88 hours scrolling on their mobiles over the summer holidays. A survey's found more than half of children think their mums and dads miss family moments because of their phone use. That's the latest. I'm Tanya Snuggs.
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3: 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Sport.
11: Prime Minister Andy Burnham says football does not belong to investors as he joined the criticism of FIFA's plan to set up a new private company to run the World Cup and other competitions. FIFA had announced it was seeking to launch the FIFA Forward Enterprise, which would be open to private investors. Manchester City defender Josko Gvardiol has agreed a new 5-year contract. The Croatia international's previous deal had 2 years left to run, but he's now committed until 2031.
12: Can't wait to start our pre-season. Yeah, especially because last season I was away from the pitch, you know. I think this year I need to push even more harder. Obviously, the season's going to be long, as always, and we need to go game by game and try to win each one.
11: Guardiola has been linked with Real Madrid and Bayern Munich. Hearts Champions League dreams are over after a 2-0 defeat to Sturm Graz in the second leg of their second qualifying round. They were already 4-0 down from the first leg. And at the Commonwealth Games, England's wait for a women's 100-metre gold goes on after Amy Hunt took silver at the Scotstown. Heather Oakes was the last to do it 40 years ago.
3: Wild Country. Sport.
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6: Chris Jansen. 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
3: Rain should start to clear as we head through today, although heavy at times. Some sunshine for this evening with overnight lows down to 12. Tomorrow, a drier day with some sunshine, highs of 19.

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6: From the iMedia News Centre. Businesses in Belfast city centre say that they're fearful after more break-ins have occurred over the last few days. At least four businesses have witnessed windows smashed, with some having substantial amounts of money taken, while a number of arrests have been made. One coffee shop was targeted in the early hours of Monday morning in an attack which was captured on CCTV. The owners could only watch as their premises was robbed. It's now the fourth business in Belfast city centre to have been broken into over the course of the last week or so. With all eyes on the city next week, many are hoping these attacks don't overshadow the largest tourist event of the year. A law student charged in relation to a bomb intercepted in her car near the Irish border has been granted bail after a judge accepted she had met the conditions required for her release from custody. Isabella Perry Sullivan, who's 25, of Abbeylands Park, was charged with possession of explosives at a special sitting of Trim District Court on Friday. At the hearing, her defence solicitor said she had been asked to take a bag to the north and had not been aware what was in it, adding she was manipulated. The car was stopped on the N2 last Wednesday. During a search of the vehicle, a bag was discovered on the rear seat that contained an amount of military-grade explosive and a detonator. And police have staged a day of action amid a significant spike in death numbers. Officers set up checkpoints on the roads across Northern Ireland. It comes after the deaths of 42 people on Northern Ireland's roads to July 27th. Speed was particularly highlighted in the area of concern following the alleged detection of a driver travelling at more than 140 miles an hour on the motorway last week. That's the latest.
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4: JLS star JB Gill has held the once-in-a-lifetime experience of being awarded an honorary fellowship at King's College London. The 39-year-old singer says it was an honor to return to his former university to receive the prestigious accolade. The chart topper has strong ties with KCL, having studied theology there before joining JLS. More than 100 pairs of signed trainers owned by Eminem are going up for auction. The lineup includes rare Jordan Eminem collabs and other notable brands, with each pair personally signed by the rapper. All proceeds will benefit the Marshall Mathers Foundation. And US singer Olivia Rodrigo has announced a worldwide hunt for the hundreds of limited edition Lego vinyl records. The 23-year-old Grammy winner achieved the biggest opening week of her career last month after the release of her third studio album. She's now revealed that 333 exclusive Lego vinyls based on her chart-topping music will be hidden in record stores across the world in the coming weeks. The event will see fans offered clues on social media to help them track down where the exclusive items have been hidden.
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2: Prime Minister Andy Burnham says football does not belong to investors as he joined the criticism of FIFA's plan to set up a new private company to run the World Cup and other competitions. FIFA had announced it was seeking to launch the FIFA Forward Enterprise, which would be open to private investors. Manchester City defender Josko Gvardiol has agreed a new five-year contract. The Croatia international's previous deal had 2 years left to run, but he's now committed until 2031.
3: Can't wait to start our pre-season. Yeah, especially because last season I was away from the pitch, you know. I think this year I need to push even more harder. Obviously, the season's going to be long, as always, and we need to go game by game and try to win each one.
2: Guardiola's been linked with Real Madrid and Bayern Munich. Hearts Champions League dreams are over after a 2-0 defeat to Sturm Graz in the second leg of their second qualifying round. They were already 4-0 down from the first leg. And at the Commonwealth Games, England's wait for a women's 100-metre gold goes on after Amy Hunt took silver at the Scotstown. Heather Oakes was the last to do it 40 years ago.
1: Wild Country Sport.
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1: JLS star JB Gill has held the once-in-a-lifetime experience of being awarded an honorary fellowship at King's College London. The 39-year-old singer says it was an honor to return to his former university to receive the prestigious accolade. The chart topper has strong ties with KCL, having studied theology there before joining JLS. More than 100 pairs of signed trainers owned by Eminem are going up for auction. The lineup includes Rare Jordan Eminem collabs and other notable brands, with each pair personally signed by the rapper. All proceeds will benefit the Marshall Mathers Foundation. And US singer Olivia Rodrigo has announced a worldwide hunt for the hundreds of limited edition Lego vinyl records. The 23-year-old Grammy winner achieved the biggest opening week of her career last month after the release of her third studio album. She's now revealed that 333 exclusive Lego vinyls based on her chart-topping music will be hidden in record stores across the world in the coming weeks. The event will see fans offered clues on social media to help them track down where the exclusive items have been hidden.
0: Wild Country Entertainment News in a minute.
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10: From the iMedia News Centre. Businesses in Belfast city centre say that they're fearful after more break-ins have occurred over the last few days. At least 4 businesses have witnessed windows smashed, with some having substantial amounts of money taken, while a number of arrests have been made. One coffee shop was targeted in the early hours of Monday morning in an attack which was captured on CCTV. The owners could only watch as their premises was robbed. It's now the 4th business in Belfast city centre to have been broken into over the course of the last week or so. With all eyes on the city next week, many are hoping these attacks don't overshadow the largest tourist event of the year. A law student charged in relation to a bomb intercepted in her car near the Irish border has been granted bail after a judge accepted she had met the conditions required for her release from custody. Isabella Perry Sullivan, who's 25, of Abbeylands Park, was charged with possession of explosives at a special sitting of Trim District Court on Friday. At the hearing, her defence solicitor said she had been asked to take a bag to the north and had not been aware what was in it, adding she was manipulated. The car was stopped on the N2 last Wednesday. During a search of the vehicle, a bag was discovered on the rear seat that contained an amount of military-grade explosive and a detonator. And police have staged a day of action amid a significant spike in death numbers. Officers set up checkpoints on the roads across Northern Ireland. It comes after the deaths of 42 people on Northern Ireland's roads to July 27th. Speed was particularly highlighted in the area of concern following the alleged detection of a driver travelling at more than 140 miles an hour on the motorway last week. That's the latest.
6: If you love Lisa McHugh, Nathan Carter, Derek Ryan, Big Tom, Philomena Begley, Susan McKen, Johnny Brady, Robert Massell, and more. 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
10: Rain should start to clear as we head through today, although heavy at times. Some sunshine for this evening with overnight lows down to 12. Tomorrow, a drier day with some sunshine, highs of 19.

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6: More than 33 million illicit cigarettes have been seized from local retail outlets in the past year. The Trading Standards Hall included more than 800 kilograms of hand-rolling tobacco with a combined revenue value of nearly £24 million. Penalties totaling £3.5 million have been issued to retailers and individuals involved. The Train Drivers Union is warning of industrial action. It's over a long-running campaign for rail operators to provide decent toilets and washroom facilities for its members. Aslev says train companies and Network Rail had pledged a year ago to improve facilities. And a think tank has urged Andy Burnham to raise taxes or cut public spending to fund new cost of living and defence commitments. It comes as it warned there was no scope for extra government borrowing. The National Institute of Economic and Social Research says the new government will be squeezed by more persistent inflation as a result of the Iran war. Its forecasts show the Bank of England keeping interest rates held at 3.75% through this year and the next.
0: Wild Country Business News Update.
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0: broadcasting from the tippy top of the Flower Mound, deep in the heart of Northern Ireland. 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
1: From the Sky News Centre at 7. Andy Burnham says investment in new nuclear submarines will help keep the country safe, as well as protecting jobs and driving apprenticeships. The Prime Minister's confirmed £8.4 billion of spending to get the new HMS Dreadnought ready for service. The US has completed a wave of what it described as heavy strikes on Iranian targets overnight. It follows attempted Iranian attacks on American forces in the Middle East earlier in the week. Donald Trump gave this warning last night.
2: We're going to be hitting them very hard because it's our turn to hit them. They know it's coming. They're asking us not to do it. But, they tried shooting it last night. So we had five rockets shot going 8,500 miles an hour. And all five rockets were knocked down to the ground.
1: Meanwhile, several parts of Ukraine have been hit by Russian strikes just hours after President Volodymyr Zelensky warned a massive attack was imminent. It's reported children are among those killed. A Scottish woman has been found dead in a suitcase in Greece. Authorities there say the body of a woman in her 30s was discovered in an abandoned building in the capital.

0: Athens. FIFA president Gianni Infantino says plans to sell off stakes in its football competitions, including the World Cup, is an opportunity but not an obligation. UEFA nations will attend an emergency meeting today after the proposal caused much opposition. Infantino, who says £30 million will be given to member organisations who approve the idea, says it could have a huge impact.
1: Many, many other fans from everywhere in the world would gain immeasurably from this game-changing potential. It will transform football in their countries. But again, it is simply a choice for our members.
0: And Kate O'Connor's won Northern Ireland's first gold at the Commonwealth Games in Glasgow, taking the heptathlon title. Swimmer Ann Harrod-Evans picked up her second gold for Scotland in the 200 metres breaststroke. That's the latest. I'm Tanya Snuggs.
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9: Prime Minister Andy Burnham says football does not belong to investors as he joined the criticism of FIFA's plan to set up a new private company to run the World Cup and other competitions. FIFA had announced it was seeking to launch the FIFA Forward Enterprise, which would be open to private investors. Manchester City defender Josko Gvardiol has agreed a new five-year contract. The Croatia international's previous deal had 2 years left to run, but he's now committed until 2031.
10: Can't wait to start our pre-season. Yeah, especially because last season I was away from the pitch, you know. I think this year I need to push even more harder. Obviously, the season's going to be long, as always, and we need to go game by game and try to win each one.
9: Guardiola's been linked with Real Madrid and Bayern Munich. Hearts Champions League dreams are over after a 2-0 defeat to Sturm Graz in the second leg of their second qualifying round. They were already 4-0 down from the first leg. And at the Commonwealth Games, England's wait for a women's 100-metre gold goes on after Amy Hunt took silver at the Scotstown. Heather Oakes was the last to do it 40 years ago.
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4: Rain should start to clear as we head through today, although heavy at times. Some sunshine for this evening with overnight lows down to 12. Tomorrow, a drier day with some sunshine, highs of 19.

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7: From the iMedia News Centre. Businesses in Belfast city centre say that they're fearful after more break-ins have occurred over the last few days. At least four businesses have witnessed windows smashed, with some having substantial amounts of money taken, while a number of arrests have been made. One coffee shop was targeted in the early hours of Monday morning in an attack which was captured on CCTV. The owners could only watch as their premises was robbed. It's now the fourth business in Belfast city centre to have been broken into over the course of the last week or so. With all eyes on the city next week, many are hoping these attacks don't overshadow the largest tourist event of the year. A law student charged in relation to a bomb intercepted in her car near the Irish border has been granted bail after a judge accepted she had met the conditions required for her release from custody. Isabella Perry Sullivan, who's 25, of Abbeylands Park, was charged with possession of explosives at a special sitting of Trim District Court on Friday. At the hearing, her defence solicitor said she had been asked to take a bag to the north and had not been aware what was in it, adding she was manipulated. The car was stopped on the N2 last Wednesday. During a search of the vehicle, a bag was discovered on the rear seat that contained an amount of military-grade explosive and a detonator. And police have staged a day of action amid a significant spike in death numbers. Officers set up checkpoints on the roads across Northern Ireland. It comes after the deaths of 42 people on Northern Ireland's roads to July 27th. Speed was particularly highlighted in the area of concern following the alleged detection of a driver travelling at more than 140 miles an hour on the motorway last week. That's the latest.
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4: JLS star JB Gill has held the once-in-a-lifetime experience of being awarded an honorary fellowship at King's College London. The 39-year-old singer says it was an honor to return to his former university to receive the prestigious accolade. The chart topper has strong ties with KCL, having studied theology there before joining JLS. More than 100 pairs of signed trainers owned by Eminem are going up for auction. The lineup includes Rare Jordan Eminem Collabs and other notable brands, with each pair personally signed by the rapper. All proceeds will benefit the Marshall Mathers Foundation. And US singer Olivia Rodrigo has announced a worldwide hunt for the hundreds of limited edition Lego vinyl records. The 23-year-old Grammy winner achieved the biggest opening week of her career last month after the release of her third studio album. She's now revealed that 333 exclusive Lego vinyls based on her chart-topping music will be hidden in record stores across the world in the coming weeks. The event will see fans offered clues on social media to help them track down where the exclusive items have been hidden.
3: Wild Country Entertainment News in a minute.
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2: Prime Minister Andy Burnham says football does not belong to investors as he joined the criticism of FIFA's plan to set up a new private company to run the World Cup and other competitions. FIFA had announced it was seeking to launch the FIFA Forward Enterprise, which would be open to private investors. Manchester City defender Josko Gvardiol has agreed a new five-year contract. The Croatia international's previous deal had 2 years left to run, but he's now committed until 2031.
3: Can't wait to start our pre-season. Yeah, especially because last season I was away from the pitch, you know. I think this year I need to push even more harder. Obviously, the season's going to be long, as always, and we need to go game by game and try to win each one.
2: Guardiola's been linked with Real Madrid and Bayern Munich. Hearts Champions League dreams are over after a 2-0 defeat to Sturm Graz in the second leg of their second qualifying round. They were already 4-0 down from the first leg. And at the Commonwealth Games, England's wait for a women's 100-metre gold goes on after Amy Hunt took silver at the Scotstown. Heather Oakes was the last to do it 40 years ago.
1: Wild Country. Sport.
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1: JLS star JB Gill has held the once-in-a-lifetime experience of being awarded an honorary fellowship at King's College London. The 39-year-old singer says it was an honor to return to his former university to receive the prestigious accolade. The chart topper has strong ties with KCL, having studied theology there before joining JLS. More than 100 pairs of signed trainers owned by Eminem are going up for auction. The lineup includes Rare Jordan Eminem collabs and other notable brands, with each pair personally signed by the rapper. All proceeds will benefit the Marshall Mathers Foundation. And US singer Olivia Rodrigo has announced a worldwide hunt for the hundreds of limited edition Lego vinyl records. The 23-year-old Grammy winner achieved the biggest opening week of her career last month after the release of her third studio album. She's now revealed that 333 exclusive Lego vinyls based on her chart-topping music will be hidden in record stores across the world in the coming weeks. The event will see fans offered clues on social media to help them track down where the exclusive items have been hidden.
0: Wild Country Entertainment News in a minute.
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8: From the iMedia News Centre. Businesses in Belfast city centre say that they're fearful after more break-ins have occurred over the last few days. At least four businesses have witnessed windows smashed, with some having substantial amounts of money taken, while a number of arrests have been made. One coffee shop was targeted in the early hours of Monday morning in an attack which was captured on CCTV. The owners could only watch as their premises was robbed. It's now the fourth business in Belfast city centre to have been broken into over the course of the last week or so. With all eyes on the city next week, many are hoping these attacks don't overshadow the largest tourist event of the year. A law student charged in relation to a bomb intercepted in her car near the Irish border has been granted bail after a judge accepted she had met the conditions required for her release from custody. Isabella Perry Sullivan, who's 25, of Abbeylands Park, was charged with possession of explosives at a special sitting of Trim District Court on Friday. At the hearing, her defence solicitor said she had been asked to take a bag to the north and had not been aware what was in it, adding she was manipulated. The car was stopped on the N2 last Wednesday. During a search of the vehicle, a bag was discovered on the rear seat that contained an amount of military-grade explosive and a detonator. And police have staged a day of action amid a significant spike in death numbers. Officers set up checkpoints on the roads across Northern Ireland. It comes after the deaths of 42 people on Northern Ireland's roads to July 27th. Speed was particularly highlighted in the area of concern following the alleged detection of a driver travelling at more than 140 miles an hour on the motorway last week. That's the latest.
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10: 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Wild Country weather.
8: Rain should start to clear as we head through today, although heavy at times. Some sunshine for this evening with overnight lows down to 12. Tomorrow, a drier day with some sunshine, highs of 19.

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7: More than 33 million illicit cigarettes have been seized from local retail outlets in the past year. The Trading Standards Hall included more than 800 kilograms of hand-rolling tobacco with a combined revenue value of nearly £24 million. Penalties totaling £3.5 million have been issued to retailers and individuals involved. The Train Drivers Union is warning of industrial action. It's over a long-running campaign for rail operators to provide decent toilet and washroom facilities for its members. Aslev says train companies and Network Rail had pledged a year ago to improve facilities. And a think tank has urged Andy Burnham to raise taxes or cut public spending to fund new cost of living and defence commitments. It comes as it warned there was no scope for extra government borrowing. The National Institute of Economic and Social Research says the new government will be squeezed by more persistent inflation as a result of the Iran war. Its forecasts show the Bank of England keeping interest rates

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0: 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Sport.
8: A former FA chief says UEFA should threaten to boycott the World Cup over FIFA's plans to set up a private company to run the World Cup. UEFA's also accused the world football body of enriching themselves and their friends. Derek McInnes expects Olwethu Mokanya to become his latest Rangers signing. Seven new players have been recruited this summer. Ahead of Friday's Premiership opener against Dundee United, the Rangers manager says he's delighted to have picked Lawrence Shankland as their new team captain.
9: He knows the club. Obviously, he's not long in before me, but he knows the club in terms of being a Glasgow boy and supported the club. He knows what's expected of him and me and the team this season. So obviously I've got a strong relationship, which always helps.
8: Cricket and former New Zealand captain Stephen Fleming is expected to be appointed as England Test coach after the sacking of Brendan McCullum. McCullum was fired earlier this month following a string of poor results and several off-field incidents. And Saltburn Cricket Club have suspended the player accused of cheating in the viral clicking scandal. The club say they're taking the allegations very seriously.
0: Wild Country. Sport.
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3: Staying dry as we head through today with the odd sunny spell and highs of 18 degrees. Overnight tonight, lows down to 11. And for tomorrow, a dry morning, some showers in the afternoon, highs 18.

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6: From the iMedia News Centre, a woman has been arrested and charged with breaching the anonymity of the victims of the former DUP leader, Geoffrey Donaldson. Donaldson was convicted of 18 sex offences, including one of rape, relating to two women when they were children between the ages of 1985 and 2008. On Wednesday, the PSNI said detectives from the Newry Criminal Investigation Department were investigating an alleged breach of anonymity and charged a 55-year-old woman. The woman was arrested on Tuesday and has been charged with the breach of a lifetime ban on reporting the identity of the alleged victims. She's due to appear at Downpatrick Magistrates Court on Monday, the 24th of August. The scale of fatalities on roads in Northern Ireland has been described by a senior police officer as carnage. The number of people who have died in crashes so far this year has reached 42. Chief Superintendent Norman Haslett said it would mean that around one person has died every 5 days. The figure is a sharp increase on last year when, until the same day, 27 people had lost their lives on the road. A day of action involving PSNI checkpoints and road surveillance is taking place. The owners of a business park close to Belfast city centre have applied for planning permission to build more than 250 apartments on the site. The CityLink Business Park is off of Grosvenor Road, close to the Grand Central Station. The application is for 250 apartments in four blocks. One block of the 51 apartments will be set aside for affordable housing, with the rest for private rent. That's the latest.
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4: Harry Potter and the Cursed Child has celebrated its 10th anniversary. The play, a sequel to J.K. Rowling's seven-book series, debuted in the West End in 2016 and has since been seen by more than 2.5 million people. A total of 276 cast members have taken to the Palace Theatre stage over the last decade. Michael B. Jordan is to appear in the remake of The Thomas Crown Affair. The upcoming romantic heist film, which is a second remake of the 1968 original, sees Jordan stealing Vincent van Gogh's Sunflowers hit out next March. Ewan McGregor and Alan Cumming have joined the cast of Supernova, a theatre adaptation of Harry McQueen's 2020 hit film. The play features Sam and Tusker, a couple who've been together for 20 years, when one of them is diagnosed with early onset dementia. And tributes have poured in for the Oscar-winning Irish actor and musician Glenn Hansard. The man who wrote Falling Slowly from the musical and film once died in a motorcycle accident in Dublin on Wednesday. Bruce Springsteen says he's heartbroken at the news.
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1: So I'm going to sing the song Ye. I hope ye enjoys it. And I hope ye enjoys it. This is a tune I wrote for the boys called the Jumbo Breakfast Roll, and it goes something like this. Something like that. It didn't work out like that at all. It would be more like this. When I wake up in the morning and I jump straight out of bed, I grab a hold of me luminous jacket and shake off me old porter head. I haven't time for the fancy breakfast, I put muesli in the bowl. I just head to the Snatchel garage for the jumbo breakfast roll. Two eggs, two such, two rush, two bacon, two pudding, one black, one white. All stacked like a tower on top of each other and round up good and tight. If you're having some tea to mix over there, you find sugar in the old bowl. Says she, do you want some sauce and that? Says I do in my roll. Now whether you're a chippy or a plumber or a bricky or a team, just tander on. Or a shower of lads coming back from the rise in the crowd or on your own. If you're walking up a ladder or peeling a big splatter or fine, just have digging in a hole. There's no sight better.

Now just the other day after me rolling tate in me gutter got an awful ache. 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You're having every morning for break. 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
4: 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In

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1: 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Sport.
2: A former FA chief says UEFA should threaten to boycott the World Cup over FIFA's plans to set up a private company to run the World Cup. UEFA's also accused the world football body of enriching themselves and their friends. Derek McInnes expects Olwethu Makanya to become his latest Rangers signing. Seven new players have been recruited this summer. Ahead of Friday's Premiership opener against Dundee United, the Rangers manager says he's delighted to have picked Lawrence Shankland as their new team captain.
3: He knows the club. Obviously, he's not long in before me, but he knows the club in terms of being a Glasgow boy and supported the club. He knows what's expected of him and me and the team this season. So obviously I've got a strong relationship, which always helps.
2: Cricket and former New Zealand captain Stephen Fleming is expected to be appointed as England Test coach after the sacking of Brendan McCullum. McCullum was fired earlier this month following a string of poor results and several off-field incidents. And Saltburn Cricket Club have suspended the player accused of cheating in the viral clicking scandal. The club say they're taking the allegations very seriously.
1: Wild Country. Sport.
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1: Harry Potter and the Cursed Child has celebrated its 10th anniversary. The play, a sequel to J.K. Rowling's 7-book series, debuted in the West End in 2016 and has since been seen by more than 2.5 million people. A total of 276 cast members have taken to the Palace Theatre stage over the last decade. Michael B. Jordan is to appear in the remake of The Thomas Crown Affair. The upcoming romantic heist film, which is a second remake of the 1968 original, sees Jordan stealing Vincent van Gogh's Sunflowers hit out next March. Ewan McGregor and Alan Cumming have joined the cast of Supernova, a theatre adaptation of Harry McQueen's 2020 hit film. The play features Sam and Tusker, a couple who've been together for 20 years, when one of them is diagnosed with early onset dementia. And tributes have poured in for the Oscar-winning Irish actor and musician Glenn Hansard. The man who wrote Falling Slowly from the musical and film once died in a motorcycle accident in Dublin on Wednesday. Bruce Springsteen says he's heartbroken at the news.
0: Wild Country Entertainment News in a Minute.
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10: From the iMedia News Centre, a woman has been arrested and charged with breaching the anonymity of the victims of the former DUP leader Geoffrey Donaldson. Donaldson was convicted of 18 sex offences, including one of rape, relating to 2 women when they were children between the ages of 1985 and 2008. On Wednesday, the PSNI said detectives from the Newry Criminal Investigation Department were investigating an alleged breach of anonymity and charged a 55-year-old woman. The woman was arrested on Tuesday and has been charged with the breach of a lifetime ban on reporting the identity of the alleged victims. She's due to appear at Downpatrick Magistrates Court on Monday, the 24th of August. The scale of fatalities on roads in Northern Ireland has been described by a senior police officer as carnage. The number of people who have died in crashes so far this year has reached 42. Chief Superintendent Norman Haslett said it would mean that around one person has died every 5 days. The figure is a sharp increase on last year when until the same day 27 people had lost their lives on the road. A day of action involving PSNI checkpoints and road surveillance is taking place. The owners of a business park close to Belfast city centre have applied for planning permission to build more than 250 apartments on the site. The CityLink Business Park is off of Grosvenor Road, close to the Grand Central Station. The application is for 250 apartments in 4 blocks. One block of the 51 apartments will be set aside for affordable housing, with the rest for private rent. That's the latest.
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15: Wild Country weather.
10: Staying dry as we head through today with the odd sunny spell and highs of 18 degrees. Overnight tonight, lows down to 11. And for tomorrow, a dry morning, some showers in the afternoon, highs 18.

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8: The FTSE 100 closed up 39 points on Wednesday, ending the day's trading at 10,908. The Bank of England is expected to leave interest rates unchanged again next week. Economists say they still expect a majority of the bank's rate-setting committee to opt to keep the base interest rate at 3.75%, despite fresh uncertainty in the Middle East and concerns over inflation. The number of vehicles built in the UK during the first half of the year fell by 7.5%. That's more than 31,000. The Society of Motor Manufacturers and Traders say it's been a challenging start to the year. Three out of every four cars built in the UK are now exported. And food industry giants have called on Andy Burnham to make food security a national priority alongside energy and defence. Bosses at Tesco, Sainsbury's, Aldi, Waitrose and Co-op have written to the PM warning the next so-called food shock is not a question of if, but when. They're concerned about the decline in British production.
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0: Broadcasting from the tippy top of the Flower Mound, deep in the heart of Northern Ireland. 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
1: Centre at 9. Some breaking news. Eddie Howe has left his role as Newcastle United head coach after nearly 5 years in charge. It's understood the decision has been taken following discussions with the club's hierarchy over the last 48 hours. The Defence Secretary has refused to confirm if Britain will spend 3% of its GDP on defence by 2030. One of Wes Streeting's predecessors, the new Chancellor, John Healey, resigned over a failure to fully fund armed forces spending. An £8.4 billion investment in new nuclear submarines has been confirmed today. Tobias Billstrom from weapons company Nordic Air Defence welcomes the move.
2: Europe is scaling strike drones far faster than counter drone, and that gap is really a defensive one, which we have to take into account. And I think that we should all be prepared to be able to counter any threats to NATO territory. It's good that the UK, of course, have a capability.
1: A holiday park and multiple homes have been evacuated as a wildfire burns on the Suffolk coast. A major incident's been declared in Dunwich Heath, where 90 firefighters are tackling the flames. The blaze started hours after drought was declared in half of England. That includes in Berkshire, where hydrologist Tim Vincent monitors the soil.
3: What we're seeing here are probably very similar values in terms of the soil moisture for the site, but we're seeing it reach those values very quickly and probably a bit earlier on in the season than we did previously.
1: Ukraine's president says children are among the dead after another night of airstrikes by Russia. He says over 70 missiles and more than 280 drones were fired. The body of a Scottish woman's been found inside a suitcase in an abandoned building in Greece. Authorities say the victim was identified by fingerprint data. And Scotland's Angharad Evans is a double Commonwealth champion after winning the 200 metres backstroke on the final night of swimming in Glasgow. That's the latest. I'm Tanya Snuggs.
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7: From the iMedia News Centre, a woman has been arrested and charged with breaching the anonymity of the victims of the former DUP leader, Geoffrey Donaldson. Donaldson was convicted of 18 sex offences, including one of rape, relating to two women when they were children between the ages of 1985 and 2008. On Wednesday, the PSNI said detectives from the Newry Criminal Investigation Department were investigating an alleged breach of anonymity and charged

0: charged a 55-year-old woman. The woman was arrested on Tuesday and has been charged with the breach of a lifetime ban on reporting the identity of the alleged victims. She's due to appear at Downpatrick Magistrates Court on Monday, the 24th of August. The scale of fatalities on roads in Northern Ireland has been described by a senior police officer as carnage. The number of people who have died in crashes so far this year has reached 42. Chief Superintendent Norman Haslett said it would mean that around one person has died every 5 days. The figure is a sharp increase on last year when, until the same day, 27 people had lost their lives on the road. A day of action involving PSNI checkpoints and road surveillance is taking place. The owners of a business park close to Belfast city centre have applied for planning permission to build more than 250 apartments on the site. The CityLink Business Park is off of Grosvenor Road, close to the Grand Central Station. The application is for 250 apartments in four blocks. One block of the 51 apartments will be set aside for affordable housing, with the rest for private rent. That's the latest.
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4: A former FA chief says UEFA should threaten to boycott the World Cup over FIFA's plans to set up a private company to run the World Cup. UEFA has also accused the world football body of enriching themselves and their friends. Derek McInnes expects Olwethu Mokanya to become his latest Rangers signing. Seven new players have been recruited this summer. Ahead of Friday's Premiership opener against Dundee United, the Rangers manager says he's delighted to have picked Lawrence Shankland as their new team captain.
5: He knows the club. Obviously, he's not long in before me, but he knows the club in terms of being a Glasgow boy and supported the club. He knows what's expected of him and me and the team this season. So obviously I've got a strong relationship, which always helps.
4: Cricket and former New Zealand captain Stephen Fleming is expected to be appointed as England Test coach after the sacking of Brendan McCullum. McCullum was fired earlier this month following a string of poor results and several off-field incidents. And Saltburn Cricket Club have suspended the player accused of cheating in the viral clicking scandal. The club say they're taking the allegations very seriously.
3: Wild Country Sport.
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4: Staying dry as we head through today with the odd sunny spell and highs of 18 degrees. Overnight tonight, lows down to 11. And for tomorrow, a dry morning, some showers in the afternoon, highs 18.

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4: Wild Country Entertainment News in a minute.
5: Harry Potter and the Cursed Child has celebrated its 10th anniversary. The play, a sequel to J.K. Rowling's 7-book series, debuted in the West End in 2016 and has since been seen by more than 2.5 million people. A total of 276 cast members have taken to the Palace Theatre stage over the last decade. Michael B. Jordan is to appear in the remake of The Thomas Crown Affair. The upcoming romantic heist film, which is a second remake of the 1968 original, sees Jordan stealing Vincent van Gogh's Sunflowers hit out next March. Ewan McGregor and Alan Cumming have joined the cast of Supernova, a theatre adaptation of Harry McQueen's 2020 hit film. The play features Sam and Tusker, a couple who've been together for 20 years, when one of them is diagnosed with early onset dementia. And tributes have poured in for the Oscar-winning Irish actor and musician Glenn Hansard. The man who wrote Falling Slowly from the musical and film once died in a motorcycle accident in Dublin on Wednesday. Bruce Springsteen says he's heartbroken at the news.
4: Wild Country Entertainment News in a minute.
6: Can you hear the mighty roars? 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Let's go!
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3: 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Sport.
4: A former FA chief says UEFA should threaten to boycott the World Cup over FIFA's plans to set up a private company to run the World Cup. UEFA has also accused the world football body of enriching themselves and their friends. Derek McInnes expects Olwethu Makanya to become his latest Rangers signing. Seven new players have been recruited this summer. Ahead of Friday's Premiership opener against Dundee United, the Rangers manager says he's delighted to have picked Lawrence Shankland as their new team captain.
5: He knows the club. Obviously, he's not long in before me, but he knows the club in terms of being a Glasgow boy and supported the club. He knows what's expected of him and me and the team this season. So obviously I've got a strong relationship, which always helps.
4: Cricket and former New Zealand captain Stephen Fleming is expected to be appointed as England Test coach after the sacking of Brendan McCullum. McCullum was fired earlier this month following a string of poor results and several off-field incidents. And Saltburn Cricket Club have suspended the player accused of cheating in the viral clicking scandal. The club say they're taking the allegations very seriously.
3: Wild Country. Sport.
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8: From the iMedia News Centre, a woman has been arrested and charged with breaching the anonymity of the victims of the former DUP leader Geoffrey Donaldson. Donaldson was convicted of 18 sex offences, including one of rape, relating to two women when they were children between the ages of 1985 and 2008. On Wednesday, the PSNI said detectives from the Newry Criminal Investigation Department were investigating an alleged breach of anonymity and charged a 55-year-old woman. The woman was arrested on Tuesday and has been charged with the breach of a lifetime ban on reporting the identity of the alleged victims. She's due to appear at Downpatrick Magistrates Court on Monday, the 24th of August. The scale of fatalities on roads in Northern Ireland has been described by a senior police officer as carnage. The number of people who have died in crashes so far this year has reached 42. Chief Superintendent Norman Hazlitt said it would mean that around one person has died every 5 days. The figure is a sharp increase on last year when, until the same day, 27 people had lost their lives on the road. A day of action involving PSNI checkpoints and road surveillance is taking place. The owners of a business park close to Belfast city centre have applied for planning permission to build more than 250 apartments on the site. The CityLink Business Park is off of Grosvenor Road, close to the Grand Central Station. The application is for 250 apartments in four blocks. One block of the 51 apartments will be set aside for affordable housing, with the rest for private rent. That's the latest.
9: 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You deserve

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staying dry as we head through today with the odd sunny spell and highs of 18 degrees. Overnight tonight, lows down to 11. And for tomorrow, a dry morning, some showers in the afternoon, highs 18.

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1: The FTSE 100 closed up 39 points on Wednesday, ending the day's trading at 10,908. The Bank of England is expected to leave interest rates unchanged again next week. Economists say they still expect a majority of the bank's rate-setting committee to opt to keep the base interest rate at 3.75%, despite fresh uncertainty in the Middle East and concerns over inflation. The number of vehicles built in the UK during the first half of the year fell by 7.5%. That's more than 31,000. The Society of Motor Manufacturers and Traders say it's been a challenging start to the year. Three out of every four cars built in the UK are now exported. And food industry giants have called on Andy Burnham to make food security a national priority alongside energy and defence. Bosses at Tesco, Sainsbury's, Aldi, Waitrose and Co-op have written to the PM warning the next so-called food shock is not a question of if, but when. They're concerned about the decline in British production.
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1: From the Sky News Centre at 10. Just weeks before the start of the new Premier League season, it's been widely reported that Eddie Howe has left Newcastle United. The manager departs after several top club players have also left the side this summer. Howe was in charge of a pre-season friendly at Bristol City last night, and after the match, he said that while things weren't stable, he remained committed.
2: Yeah, I think there's been a lot of change at the football club and potentially more to come, so I think there's always reason to be optimistic, and that's very much my default setting. Great things are possible every season. I think always go in with a real buzz of what's ahead. I see no reason to be any different this year.
1: Authorities say there's no current risk to the Sizewell B nuclear plant in Suffolk, despite a major wildfire burning just a couple of miles away. A holiday park's been evacuated as dozens of firefighters tackle the flames at Dunwich Heath. Andy Burnham's committed £8.4 billion to the UK's new nuclear submarine programme, saying it will boost jobs and apprenticeships. The money will help get the new HMS Dreadnought ready for service. Defence Secretary Wes Streeting says it's an exciting day.
3: There's a lot to go at, there's a lot to do. I'm relishing the challenge. We're getting announcements out the door, and with it, rebuilding our defence, reindustrialising Britain, and giving young people the apprenticeships, jobs and opportunities they're crying out for.
1: But the Conservatives say the money's a re-announcement of funding previously confirmed. Children are among at least 13 people killed in Russian strikes on Ukraine. The attacks extended as far as the western city of Lviv, forcing neighbouring Poland to scramble fighter jets to secure its airspace. A 44-year-old man's been arrested after a firearm was used outside a mosque in York. Police say the disturbing incident happened early this morning. And holidaymakers are apparently swapping Italy's Amalfi Coast for Cornwall's Port Isaac. Travelodge says airport queues, delays and rising costs are pushing us to take breaks in the UK. That's the latest.
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9: From the iMedia News Centre, a woman has been arrested and charged with breaching the anonymity of the victims of the former DUP leader Geoffrey Donaldson. Donaldson was convicted of 18 sex offences, including one of rape, relating to two women when they were children between the ages of 1985.

0: 2005 and 2008. On Wednesday, the PSNI said detectives from the Newry Criminal Investigation Department were investigating an alleged breach of anonymity and charged a 55-year-old woman. The woman was arrested on Tuesday and has been charged with the breach of a lifetime ban on reporting the identity of the alleged victims. She's due to appear at Downpatrick Magistrates Court on Monday, the 24th of August. The scale of fatalities on roads in Northern Ireland has been described by a senior police officer as carnage. The number of people who have died in crashes so far this year has reached 42. Chief Superintendent Norman Haslett said it would mean that around one person has died every 5 days. The figure is a sharp increase on last year when until the same day 27 people had lost their lives on the road. A day of action involving PSNI checkpoints and road surveillance is taking place. The owners of a business park close to Belfast city centre have applied for planning permission to build more than 250 apartments on the site. The CityLink Business Park is off of Grosvenor Road, close to the Grand Central Station. The application is for 250 apartments in four blocks. One block of the 51 apartments will be set aside for affordable housing, with the rest for private rent. That's the latest.
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3: 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Sport.
4: A former FA chief says UEFA should threaten to boycott the World Cup over FIFA's plans to set up a private company to run the World Cup. UEFA's also accused the world football body of enriching themselves and their friends. Derek McInnes expects Olwethu Mokanya to become his latest Rangers signing. Seven new players have been recruited this summer. Ahead of Friday's Premiership opener against Dundee United, the Rangers manager says he's delighted to have picked Lawrence Shankland as their new team captain.
5: He knows the club. Obviously, he's not long in before me, but he knows the club in terms of being a Glasgow boy and supported the club. He knows what's expected of him and me and the team this season. So obviously I've got a strong relationship, which always helps.
4: Cricket and former New Zealand captain Stephen Fleming is expected to be appointed as England's test coach after the sacking of Brendan McCullum. McCullum was fired earlier this month following a string of poor results and several off-field incidents. And Saltburn Cricket Club have suspended the player accused of cheating in the viral clicking scandal. The club say they're taking the allegations very seriously.
3: Wild Country. Sport.
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Staying dry as we head through today with the odd sunny spell and highs of 18 degrees. Overnight tonight, lows down to 11. And for tomorrow, a dry morning, some showers in the afternoon, highs 18.

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4: Wild Country Entertainment News in a minute.
5: Harry Potter and the Cursed Child has celebrated its 10th anniversary. The play, a sequel to J.K. Rowling's seven-book series, debuted in the West End in 2016 and has since been seen by more than 2.5 million people. A total of 276 cast members have taken to the Palace Theatre stage over the last decade. Michael B. Jordan is to appear in the remake of The Thomas Crown Affair. The upcoming romantic heist film, which is a second remake of the 1968 original, sees Jordan stealing Vincent van Gogh's Sunflowers hit out next March. Ewan McGregor and Alan Cumming have joined the cast of Supernova, a theatre adaptation of Harry McQueen's 2020 hit film. The play features Sam and Tusker, a couple who've been together for 20 years, when one of them is diagnosed with early onset dementia. And tributes have poured in for the Oscar-winning Irish actor and musician Glenn Hansard. The man who wrote Falling Slowly from the musical and film once died in a motorcycle accident in Dublin on Wednesday. Bruce Springsteen says he's heartbroken at the news.
4: Wild Country Entertainment News in a minute.
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3: From the iMedia News Centre, a woman has been arrested and charged with breaching the anonymity of the victims of the former DUP leader Geoffrey Donaldson. Donaldson was convicted of 18 sex offences, including one of rape, relating to two women when they were children between the ages of 1985 and 2008. On Wednesday, the PSNI said detectives from the Newry Criminal Investigation Department were investigating an alleged breach of anonymity and charged a 55-year-old woman. The woman was arrested on Tuesday and has been charged with the breach of a lifetime ban on reporting the identity of the alleged victims. She's due to appear at Downpatrick Magistrates Court on Monday, the 24th of August. The scale of fatalities on roads in Northern Ireland has been described by a senior police officer as carnage. The number of people who have died in crashes so far this year has reached 42. Chief Superintendent Norman Haslett said it would mean that around one person has died every 5 days. The figure is a sharp increase on last year when, until the same day, 27 people had lost their lives on the road. A day of action involving PSNI checkpoints and road surveillance is taking place. The owners of a business park close to Belfast city centre have applied for planning permission to build more than 250 apartments on the site. The CityLink Business Park is off of Grosvenor Road, close to the Grand Central Station. The application is for 250 apartments in four blocks. One block of the 51 apartments will be set aside for affordable housing, with the rest for private rent. That's the latest.
4: Wild Country.
1: Wild Country. Sport.
5: A former FA chief says UEFA should threaten to boycott the World Cup over FIFA's plans to set up a private company to run the World Cup. UEFA's also accused the world football body of enriching themselves and their friends. Derek McInnes expects Olwethu Makanya to become his latest Rangers signing. Seven new players have been recruited this summer. Ahead of Friday's Premiership opener against Dundee United, the Rangers manager says he's delighted to have picked Lawrence Shankland as their new team captain.
6: He knows the club. Obviously, he's not long in before me, but he knows the club in terms of being a Glasgow boy and supported the club. He knows what's expected of him and me and the team this season. So obviously I've got a strong relationship, which always helps.
5: Cricket and former New Zealand captain Stephen Fleming is expected to be appointed as England Test coach after the sacking of Brendan McCullum. McCullum was fired earlier this month following a string of poor results and several off-field incidents. And Saltburn Cricket Club have suspended the player accused of cheating in the viral clicking scandal. The club say they're taking the allegations very seriously.
1: Wild Country. Sport.
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staying dry as we head through today with the odd sunny spell and highs of 18 degrees. Overnight tonight, lows down to 11. And for tomorrow, a dry morning, some showers in the afternoon, highs 18.

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2: The FTSE 100 closed up 39 points on Wednesday, ending the day's trading at 10,908. The Bank of England is expected to leave interest rates unchanged again next week. Economists say they still expect a majority of the bank's rate-setting committee to opt to keep the base interest rate at 3.75%, despite fresh uncertainty in the Middle East and concerns over inflation. The number of vehicles built in the UK during the first half of the year fell by 7.5%. That's more than 31,000. The Society of Motor Manufacturers and Traders say it's been a challenging start to the year. 3 out of every 4 cars built in the UK are now exported. And food industry giants have called on Andy Burnham to make food security a national priority alongside energy and defence. Bosses at Tesco, Sainsbury's, Aldi, Waitrose and Co-op have written to the PM warning the next so-called food shock is not a question of if, but when. They're concerned about the decline in British production.
0: Wild Country Business News Update.
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1: From the Sky News Centre at 11, heat waves in May and June caused the deaths of nearly 3,000 people in England. The UK Health Security Agency says 2,877 excess deaths were linked to the hot weather, almost double the 1,500 figure observed last summer. Temperatures topped 37.7 degrees last month. It comes as homes and a holiday park have been evacuated as crews battle a major forest fire on the Suffolk coast. It broke out on Dunwich Heath last night. Is the fire manager Dan Darvis.
2: The incident has subsequently been upgraded to a major incident. We currently have approximately 90 firefighters on scene working incredibly hard in arduous conditions to bring this fire under control.
1: Dan Davis there. Half of England's been declared in drought. The Defence Committee chair has warned the government might have to pay more for military kit if it delays saying how it will meet spending targets. Defence Secretary Wes Streeting says the funding to allow 3% of GDP to be put towards the armed forces needs to be in place first. Eddie Howe has left Newcastle United after 5 years as head coach. He led them to a first domestic trophy in 70 years and two Champions League campaigns, but a number of key players have been sold this summer and the club's missed out on multiple targets. Supporter Paul Rutter says Howe's one of the best managers they've had.
3: I'm absolutely gobsmacked. 25 days or so before the new season is due to start, and this is the decision and this is the outcome. Eddie Howe, I said on Sky Sports last season, I would have trusted the man with my bank card.
1: Former New Zealand captain Stephen Fleming has been named England men's test coach, with Joe Root returning to the role of captain. The ECB says it's appointed one of the most highly regarded coaches in world cricket. And Sir Paul McCartney has been shortlisted for the Mercury Prize for the first time. Others hoping to win the award for Best Album include Olivia Dean, Ray and Florence and the Machine. That's the latest. I'm Tanya Snuggs.
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9: From the iMedia News Centre, a woman has been arrested and charged with breaching the anonymity of the victims of the former DUP leader Geoffrey Donaldson. Donaldson was convicted of 18 sex offences, including one of rape, relating to two women when they were children between the ages of 1985 and 2008. On Wednesday, the PSNI said detectives from the Newry Criminal Investigation Department were investigating an alleged breach of anonymity and charged a 55-year-old woman. The woman was arrested on Tuesday and has been charged with the breach of a lifetime ban on reporting the identity of the alleged victims. She's due to appear at Downpatrick Magistrates Court on Monday, the 24th of August. The scale of fatalities on roads in Northern Ireland has been described by a senior police officer as carnage. The number of people who have died in crashes so far this year has reached 42. Chief Superintendent Norman Haslett said it would mean that around one person has died every 5 days. The figure is a sharp increase on last year, when until the same day 27 people had lost their lives on the road. A day of action involving PSNI checkpoints and road surveillance is taking place. The owners of a business park close to

0: Belfast city centre have applied for planning permission to build more than 250 apartments on the site. The CityLink Business Park is off of Grosvenor Road, close to the Grand Central Station. The application is for 250 apartments in four blocks. One block of the 51 apartments will be set aside for affordable housing, with the rest for private rent. That's the latest.
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4: A former FA chief says UEFA should threaten to boycott the World Cup over FIFA's plans to set up a private company to run the World Cup. UEFA's also accused the world football body of enriching themselves and their friends. Derek McInnes expects Olwethu Mokanya to become his latest Rangers signing. Seven new players have been recruited this summer. Ahead of Friday's Premiership opener against Dundee United, the Rangers manager says he's delighted to have picked Lawrence Shankland as their new team captain.
5: He knows the club. Obviously, he's not long in before me, but he knows the club in terms of being a Glasgow boy and supported the club. He knows what's expected of him and me and the team this season. So obviously I've got a strong relationship, which always helps.
4: Cricket and former New Zealand captain Stephen Fleming is expected to be appointed as England test coach after the sacking of Brendan McCullum. McCullum was fired earlier this month following a string of poor results and several off-field incidents. And Saltburn Cricket Club have suspended the player accused of cheating in the viral clicking scandal. The club say they're taking the allegations very seriously.
3: Wild Country. Sport.
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8: Wild Country, playing all over Belfast now.

Staying dry as we head through today with the odd sunny spell and highs of 18 degrees. Overnight tonight, lows down to 11. And for tomorrow, a dry morning, some showers in the afternoon, highs 18.

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6: Harry Potter and the Cursed Child has celebrated its 10th anniversary. The play, a sequel to J.K. Rowling's seven-book series, debuted in the West End in 2016 and has since been seen by more than 2.5 million people. A total of 276 cast members have taken to the Palace Theatre stage over the last decade. Michael B. Jordan is to appear in the remake of The Thomas Crown Affair. The upcoming romantic heist film, which is a second remake of the 1968 original, sees Jordan stealing Vincent van Gogh's Sunflowers hit out next March. Ewan McGregor and Alan Cumming have joined the cast of Supernova, a theatre adaptation of Harry McQueen's 2020 hit film. The play features Sam and Tusker, a couple who've been together for 20 years, when one of them is diagnosed with early onset dementia. And tributes have poured in for the Oscar-winning Irish actor and musician Glenn Hansard. The man who wrote Falling Slowly from the musical and film once died in a motorcycle accident in Dublin on Wednesday. Bruce Springsteen says he's heartbroken at the news.
5: Wild Country Entertainment News in a minute.
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4: From the iMedia News Centre, a woman has been arrested and charged with breaching the anonymity of the victims of the former DUP leader, Geoffrey Donaldson. Donaldson was convicted of 18 sex offences, including one of rape, relating to two women when they were children between the ages of 1985 and 2008. On Wednesday, the PSNI said detectives from the Newry Criminal Investigation Department were investigating an alleged breach of anonymity and charged a 55-year-old woman. The woman was arrested on Tuesday and has been charged with the breach of a lifetime ban on reporting the identity of the alleged victims. She's due to appear at Downpatrick Magistrates Court on Monday, the 24th of August. The scale of fatalities on roads in Northern Ireland has been described by a senior police officer as carnage. The number of people who have died in crashes so far this year has reached 42. Chief Superintendent Norman Hazlitt said it would mean that around one person has died every 5 days. The figure is a sharp increase on last year when until the same day 27 people had lost their lives on the road. A day of action involving PSNI checkpoints and road surveillance is taking place. The owners of a business park close to Belfast city centre have applied for planning permission to build more than 250 apartments on the site. The CityLink Business Park is off of Grosvenor Road, close to the Grand Central Station. The application is for 250 apartments in four blocks. One block of the 51 apartments will be set aside for affordable housing, with the rest for private rent. That's the latest.
5: Wild Country.
2: Wild Country. Sport.
6: A former FA chief says UEFA should threaten to boycott the World Cup over FIFA's plans to set up a private company to run the World Cup. UEFA's also accused the world football body of enriching themselves and their friends. Derek McInnes expects Olwethu Makanya to become his latest Rangers signing. Seven new players have been recruited this summer. Ahead of Friday's Premiership opener against Dundee United, the Rangers manager says he's delighted to have picked Lawrence Shankland as their new team captain.
7: He knows the club. Obviously, he's not long in before me, but he knows the club in terms of being a Glasgow boy and supporting the club. He knows what's expected of him and me and the team this season. So obviously I've got a strong relationship, which always helps.
6: Cricket and former New Zealand captain Stephen Fleming is expected to be appointed as England's test coach after the sacking of Brendan McCullum. McCullum was fired earlier this month following a string of poor results and several off-field incidents. And Saltburn Cricket Club have suspended the player accused of cheating in the viral clicking scandal. The club say they're taking the allegations very seriously.
2: Wild Country. Sport.
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0: 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Yeah.
1: Staying dry as we head through today with the odd sunny spell and highs of 18 degrees. Overnight tonight, lows down to 11, and for tomorrow, a dry morning, some showers in the afternoon, highs 18.

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2: The FTSE 100 closed up 39 points on Wednesday, ending the day's trading at 10,908. The Bank of England is expected to leave interest rates unchanged again next week. Economists say they still expect a majority of the bank's rate-setting committee to opt to keep the base interest rate at 3.75%, despite fresh uncertainty in the Middle East and concerns over inflation. The number of vehicles built in the UK during the first half of the year fell by 7.5%. That's more than 31,000. The Society of Motor Manufacturers and Traders say it's been a challenging start to the year. 3 out of every 4 cars built in the UK are now exported. And food industry giants have called on Andy Burnham to make food security a national priority alongside energy and defence. Bosses at Tesco, Sainsbury's, Aldi, Waitrose and Co-op have written to the PM warning the next so-called food shock is not a question of if, but when. They're concerned about the decline in British production.
0: Wild Country Business News Update.
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0: Scotland is in drought. Three migrants have died while trying to reach the UK on a small boat. They were found on a vessel off the coast of Dunkirk this morning. Channel crossings have picked up in recent days, with the weather bringing calm seas. The Defence Secretary says he can't commit to Britain spending 3% of its GDP on the armed forces by 2030 until the money is in place. Wes Streeting's warned the UK could face higher borrowing costs if that happens. His predecessor, John Healey, resigned over a shortfall in funding before being appointed Chancellor. Conservative MP Tom Tugendhat says there's no excuse for failure now.
1: We're waiting for John Healey, the Chancellor, to answer a letter written by John Healey, the Defence Secretary, only a few months ago. And, you know, if John can't answer John's letter, then frankly, who can, really? I mean, it needs to be answered.
0: As widely expected, the Bank of England has kept the cost of borrowing on hold. The base rate of interest remains unchanged at 3.75%. And an Amazon delivery drone has crashed into a garden in County Durham. The tech giant says no one was injured in the incident in Darlington yesterday. And that's the latest from the Sky News Centre. I'm Tanya Snuggs.
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9: From the iMedia News Centre, a woman has been arrested and charged with breaching the anonymity of the victims of the former DUP leader Geoffrey Donaldson. Donaldson was convicted of 18 sex offences, including one of rape, relating to two women when they were children between the ages of 1985 and 2008. On Wednesday, the PSNI said detectives from the Newry Criminal Investigation Department were investigating an alleged breach of anonymity and charged a 55-year-old woman. The woman was arrested on Tuesday and has been charged with the breach of a lifetime ban on reporting the identity of the alleged victims. She's due to appear at Downpatrick Magistrates Court on Monday, the 24th of August. The scale of fatalities on roads in Northern Ireland has been described by a senior police officer as carnage. The number of people who have died in crashes so far this year has reached 42. Chief Superintendent Norman Haslett said it would mean that around one person has died every 5 days. The figure is a sharp increase on last year, when until the same day 27 people had lost their lives on the road. A day of action involving PSNI checkpoints and road surveillance is taking place. The owners of a business park close to Belfast city centre have applied for planning permission to build more than 250 apartments on the site. The CityLink Business Park is off of Grosvenor Road, close to the Grand Central Station. The application is for 250 apartments in four blocks. One block of the 51 apartments will be set aside for affordable housing, with the rest for private rent. That's the latest.
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11: A former FA chief says UEFA should threaten

0: To boycott the World Cup over FIFA's plans to set up a private company to run the World Cup. UEFA's also accused the world football body of enriching themselves and their friends. Derek McInnes expects Olwethu Makanya to become his latest Rangers signing. Seven new players have been recruited this summer. Ahead of Friday's Premiership opener against Dundee United, the Rangers manager says he's delighted to have picked Lawrence Shankland as their new team captain.
1: He knows the club. Obviously, he's not long in before me, but he knows the club in terms of being a Glasgow boy and supporting the club. He knows what's expected of him and me and the team this season. So obviously I've got a strong relationship, which always helps.
0: Cricket and former New Zealand captain Stephen Fleming is expected to be appointed as England Test coach after the sacking of Brendan McCullum. McCullum was fired earlier this month following a string of poor results and several off-field incidents. And Saltburn Cricket Club have suspended the player accused of cheating in the viral clicking scandal. The club say they're taking the allegations very seriously.
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7: Wild Country, playing

Staying dry as we head through today with the odd sunny spell and highs of 18 degrees. Overnight tonight, lows down to 11. And for tomorrow, a dry morning, some showers in the afternoon, highs 18.

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6: Harry Potter and the Cursed Child has celebrated its 10th anniversary. The play, a sequel to J.K. Rowling's 7-book series, debuted in the West End in 2016 and has since been seen by more than 2.5 million people. A total of 276 cast members have taken to the Palace Theatre stage over the last decade. Michael B. Jordan is to appear in the remake of The Thomas Crown Affair. The upcoming romantic heist film, which is a second remake of the 1968 original, sees Jordan stealing Vincent van Gogh's Sunflowers hit out next March. Ewan McGregor and Alan Cumming have joined the cast of Supernova, a theatre adaptation of Harry McQueen's 2020 hit film. The play features Sam and Tusker, a couple who've been together for 20 years, when one of them is diagnosed with early onset dementia. And tributes have poured in for the Oscar-winning Irish actor and musician Glenn Hansard. The man who wrote Falling Slowly from the musical and film once died in a motorcycle accident in Dublin on Wednesday. Bruce Springsteen says he's heartbroken at the news.
5: Wild Country Entertainment. News in a minute.
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3: From the iMedia News Centre. The scale of fatalities on roads in Northern Ireland has been described by a senior police officer as carnage. The number of people who have died in crashes so far this year has reached 42. Chief Superintendent Norman Haslett said it would mean that around one person has died every 5 days. The figure is a sharp increase on last year when until the same day 27 people had lost their lives on the road. A day of action involving PSNI checkpoints and road surveillance is taking place. A woman has been arrested and charged with breaching the anonymity of the victims of the former DUP leader Geoffrey Donaldson. Donaldson was convicted of 18 sex offences, including one of rape, relating to two women when they were children between the ages of 1985 and 2008. On Wednesday, the PSNI said detectives from the Newry Criminal Investigation Department were investigating an alleged breach of anonymity and charged a 55-year-old woman. The woman was arrested on Tuesday and has been charged with the breach of a lifetime ban on reporting the identity of the alleged victims. She's due to appear at Downpatrick Magistrates Court on Monday, the 24th of August. The owners of a business park close to Belfast city centre have applied for planning permission to build more than 250 apartments on the site. The CityLink Business Park is off of Grosvenor Road, close to the Grand Central Station. The application is for 250 apartments in four blocks. One block of the 51 apartments will be set aside for affordable housing, with the rest for private rent. That's the latest.
4: Wild Country.
1: Wild Country. Sport.
5: A former FA chief says UEFA should threaten to boycott the World Cup over FIFA's plans to set up a private company to run the World Cup. UEFA's also accused the world football body of enriching themselves and their friends. Derek McInnes expects Olwethu Mokanya to become his latest Rangers signing. Seven new players have been recruited this summer. Ahead of Friday's Premiership opener against Dundee United, the Rangers manager says he's delighted to have picked Lawrence Shankland as their new team captain.
6: He knows the club. Obviously, he's not long in before me, but he knows the club in terms of being a Glasgow boy and supported the club. He knows what's expected of him and me and the team this season. So obviously I've got a strong relationship, which always helps.
5: Cricket and former New Zealand captain Stephen Fleming is expected to be appointed as England Test coach after the sacking of Brendan McCullum. McCullum was fired earlier this month following a string of poor results and several off-field incidents. And Saltburn Cricket Club have suspended the player accused of cheating in the viral clicking scandal. The club say they're taking the allegations very seriously.
1: Wild Country. Sport.
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staying dry as we head through today with the odd sunny spell and highs of 18 degrees. Overnight tonight, lows down to 11. And for tomorrow, a dry morning, some showers in the afternoon, highs 18.

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0: John Fogel, Ireland's biggest community arts festival, returns 25th of July to the 9th of August. 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
2: The FTSE 100 closed up 39 points on Wednesday, ending the day's trading at 10,908. The Bank of England is expected to leave interest rates unchanged again next week. Economists say they still expect a majority of the bank's rate-setting committee to opt to keep the base interest rate at 3.75%, despite fresh uncertainty in the Middle East and concerns over inflation. The number of vehicles built in the UK during the first half of the year fell by 7.5%. That's more than 31,000. The Society of Motor Manufacturers and Traders say it's been a challenging start to the year. 3 out of every 4 cars built in the UK are now exported. And food industry giants have called on Andy Burnham to make food security a national priority alongside energy and defence. Bosses at Tesco, Sainsbury's, Aldi, Waitrose and Co-op have written to the PM warning the next so-called food shock is not a question of if, but when. They're concerned about the decline in British production.
1: Wild Country Business News Update.
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4: From the Sky News Centre at 1. While wildfires in Spain and France are coming under control, a major incident's been declared in Suffolk, where 90 firefighters are battling a large blaze on the coast. Crews say they expect it to take up to 48 hours to put out. A holiday park's among properties evacuated near Dunwich Heath. Chris Bowden was among those told to leave the area last night. He says fire crews have their work cut out.
5: Not only is there a lot of dry ground and a lot of fuel, but it's very difficult to get access to a lot of it. It's just through bridleways and footpaths. Luckily for nature, we have the largest herd of red deer in England at this site. The deer were off the site before the fire services even. They knew what was happening.
4: Meanwhile, heat waves in May and June caused nearly 3,000 deaths.

0: Joe Root's returning as England Test captain, replacing Ben Stokes. He'll work alongside New Zealand's Stephen Fleming, who's been appointed the national side's head coach. And Sir Paul McCartney has been shortlisted for the Mercury Prize for the first time. Others hoping to win the award for Best Album include Olivia Dean, Ray and Florence and the Machine. That's the latest. I'm Tanya Snuggs.
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5: From the iMedia News Centre. The scale of fatalities on roads in Northern Ireland has been described by a senior police officer as carnage. The number of people who have died in crashes so far this year has reached 42. Chief Superintendent Norman Haslett said it would mean that around one person has died every 5 days. The figure is a sharp increase on last year when until the same day 27 people had lost their lives on the road. A day of action involving PSNI checkpoints and road surveillance is taking place. A woman has been arrested and charged with breaching the anonymity of the victims of the former DUP leader Geoffrey Donaldson. Donaldson was convicted of 18 sex offences, including one of rape, relating to two women when they were children between the ages of 1985 and 2008. On Wednesday, the PSNI said detectives from the Newry Criminal Investigation Department were investigating an alleged breach of anonymity and charged a 55-year-old woman. The woman was arrested on Tuesday and has been charged with the breach of a lifetime ban on reporting the identity of the alleged victims. She's due to appear at Downpatrick Magistrates Court on Monday, the 24th of August. The owners of a business park close to Belfast city centre have applied for planning permission to build more than 250 apartments on the site. The CityLink Business Park is off of Grosvenor Road, close to the Grand Central Station. The application is for 250 apartments in four blocks. One block of the 51 apartments would be set aside for affordable housing, with the rest for private rent. That's the latest.
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3: 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Sport.
13: A former FA chief says UEFA should threaten to boycott the World Cup over FIFA's plans to set up a private company to run the World Cup. UEFA has also accused the world football body of enriching themselves and their friends. Derek McInnes expects Olwethu Makanya to become his latest Rangers signing. Seven new players have been recruited this summer. Ahead of Friday's Premiership opener against Dundee United, the Rangers manager says he's delighted to have picked Lawrence Shankland as their new team captain.
14: He knows the club. Obviously, he's not long in before me, but he knows the club in terms of being a Glasgow boy and supporting the club. He knows what's expected of him and me and the team this season. So obviously I've got a strong relationship, which always helps.
13: Cricket and former New Zealand captain Stephen Fleming is expected to be appointed as England Test coach after the sacking of Brendan McCullum. McCullum was fired earlier this month following a string of poor results and several off-field incidents. And Saltburn Cricket Club have suspended the player accused of cheating in the viral clicking scandal. The club say they're taking the allegations very seriously.
3: Wild Country. Sport.
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Dry overnight and cooler with lows down to 11 degrees. For tomorrow, some good sunshine in the morning, becoming cloudier with some drizzle in the afternoon, highs of 18.

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1: Harry Potter and the Cursed Child has celebrated its 10th anniversary. The play, a sequel to J.K. Rowling's 7-book series, debuted in the West End in 2016 and has since been seen by more than 2.5 million people. A total of 276 cast members have taken to the Palace Theatre stage over the last decade. Michael B. Jordan is to appear in the remake of The Thomas Crown Affair. The upcoming romantic heist film, which is a second remake of the 1968 original, sees Jordan stealing Vincent van Gogh's Sunflowers hit out next March. Ewan McGregor and Alan Cumming have joined the cast of Supernova, a theatre adaptation of Harry McQueen's 2020 hit film. The play features Sam and Tusker, a couple who've been together for 20 years, when one of them is diagnosed with early onset dementia. And tributes have poured in for the Oscar-winning Irish actor and musician Glenn Hansard. The man who wrote Falling Slowly from the musical and film once died in a motorcycle accident in Dublin on Wednesday. Bruce Springsteen says he's heartbroken at the news.
0: Wild Country Entertainment News in a Minute.
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3: From the iMedia News Centre. The scale of fatalities on roads in Northern Ireland has been described by a senior police officer as carnage. The number of people who have died in crashes so far this year has reached 42. Chief Superintendent Norman Haslett said it would mean that around one person has died every 5 days. The figure is a sharp increase on last year when until the same day 27 people had lost their lives on the road. A day of action involving PSNI checkpoints and road surveillance is taking place. A woman has been arrested and charged with breaching the anonymity of the victims of the former DUP leader Geoffrey Donaldson. Donaldson was convicted of 18 sex offences, including one of rape, relating to two women when they were children between the ages of 1985 and 2008. On Wednesday, the PSNI said detectives from the Newry Criminal Investigation Department were investigating an alleged breach of anonymity and charged a 55-year-old woman. The woman was arrested on Tuesday and has been charged with the breach of a lifetime ban on reporting the identity of the alleged victims. She's due to appear at Downpatrick Magistrates Court on Monday, the 24th of August. The owners of a business park close to Belfast city centre have applied for planning permission to build more than 250 apartments on the site. The CityLink Business Park is off of Grosvenor Road, close to the Grand Central Station. The application is for 250 apartments in four blocks. One block of the 51 apartments will be set aside for affordable housing, with the rest for private rent. That's the latest.
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1: 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Sport.
6: A former FA chief says UEFA should threaten to boycott the World Cup over FIFA's plans to set up a private company to run the World Cup. UEFA's also accused the world football body of enriching themselves and their friends. Derek McInnes expects Olwethu Makanya to become his latest Rangers signing. Seven new players have been recruited this summer. Ahead of Friday's Premiership opener against Dundee United, the Rangers manager says he's delighted to have picked Lawrence Shankland as their new team captain.
7: He knows the club. Obviously, he's not long in before me, but he knows the club in terms of being a Glasgow boy and supported the club. He knows what's expected of him and me and the team this season. So obviously I've got a strong relationship, which always helps.
6: Cricket. And former New Zealand captain Stephen Fleming is expected to be appointed as England Test coach after the sacking of Brendan McCullum. McCullum was fired earlier this month following a string of poor results and several off-field incidents. And Saltburn Cricket Club have suspended the player accused of cheating in the viral clicking scandal. The club say they're taking the allegations very seriously.
1: Wild Country. 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
4: Dry overnight and cooler with lows down to 11 degrees. For tomorrow, some good sunshine in the morning, becoming cloudier with some drizzle in the afternoon, highs of 18.

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2: The FTSE 100 closed up 39 points on Wednesday, ending the day's trading at 10,908. The Bank of England is expected to leave interest rates unchanged again next week. Economists say they still expect a majority of the bank's rate-setting committee to opt to keep the base interest rate at 3.75%, despite fresh uncertainty in the Middle East and concerns over inflation. The number of vehicles built in the UK during the first half of the year fell by 7.5%. That's more than 31,000. The Society of Motor Manufacturers and Traders say it's been a challenging start to the year. Three out of every four cars built in the UK are now exported. And food industry giants have called on Andy Burnham to make food security a national priority alongside energy and defence. Bosses at Tesco, Sainsbury's, Aldi, Waitrose and Co-op have written to the PM warning the next so-called food shock is not a question of if, but when. They're concerned about the decline in British production.
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3: I know these roads. 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
5: Pedestrians will continue to be killed on our roads if we ignore the need to look out for each other while walking or driving. 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
0: Saturday night, it's Derek Ryan. 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
4: From the iMedia News Centre. The scale of fatalities on roads in Northern Ireland has been described by a senior police officer as carnage. The number of people who have died in crashes so far this year has reached 42. Chief Superintendent Norman Haslett said it would mean that around one person has died every 5 days. The figure is a sharp increase on last year when, until the same day, 27 people had lost their lives on the road. A day of action involving PSNI checkpoints and road surveillance is taking place. A woman has been arrested and charged with breaching the anonymity of the victims of the former DUP leader, Geoffrey Donaldson. Donaldson was convicted of 18 sex offences, including one of rape, relating to two women when they were children between the ages of 1985 and 2008. On Wednesday, the PSNI said detectives from the Newry Criminal Investigation Department were investigating an alleged breach of anonymity and charged a 55-year-old woman. The woman was arrested on Tuesday and has been charged with the breach of a lifetime ban on reporting the identity of the alleged victims. She's due to appear at Downpatrick Magistrates Court on Monday, the 24th of August. The owners of a business park close to Belfast city centre have applied for planning permission to build more than 250 apartments on the site. The CityLink Business Park is off of Grosvenor Road, close to the Grand Central Station. The application is for 250 apartments in four blocks. One block of the 51 apartments will be set aside for affordable housing, with the rest for private rent. That's the latest.
2: Wild Country. Sport.
5: A former FA chief says UEFA should threaten to boycott the World Cup over FIFA's plans to set up a private company to run the World Cup. UEFA's also accused the world football body of enriching themselves and their friends. Derek McInnes expects Olwethu Makanya to become his latest Rangers signing. Seven new players have been recruited this summer. Ahead of Friday's Premiership opener against Dundee United, the Rangers manager says he's delighted to have picked Lawrence Shankland as their new team captain.
6: He knows the club. Obviously, he's not long in before me, but he knows the club in terms of being a Glasgow boy and supported the club. He knows what's expected of him and me and the team this season. So, obviously, I've got a strong relationship, which always helps.
5: Cricket and former New Zealand captain Stephen Fleming is expected to be appointed as England Test coach after the sacking of Brendan McCullum. McCullum was fired earlier this month following a string of poor results and several off-field incidents. And Saltburn Cricket Club have suspended the player accused of cheating in the viral clicking scandal. The club say they're taking the allegations very seriously.
2: Wild Country. Sport.
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dry overnight and cooler with lows down to 11 degrees. For tomorrow, some good sunshine in the morning, becoming cloudier with some drizzle in the afternoon, highs of 18.

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9: Harry Potter and the Cursed Child has celebrated its 10th anniversary. The play, a sequel to J.K. Rowling's seven-book series, debuted in the West End in 2016 and has since been seen by more than 2.5 million people. A total of 276 cast members have taken to the Palace Theatre stage over the last decade. Michael B. Jordan is to appear in the remake of The Thomas Crown Affair. The upcoming romantic heist film, which is a second remake of the 1968 original, sees Jordan stealing Vincent van Gogh's Sunflowers hit out next March. Ewan McGregor and Alan Cumming have joined the cast of Supernova, a theatre adaptation of Harry McQueen's 2020 hit film. The play features Sam and Tusker, a couple who've been together for 20 years, when one of them is diagnosed with early onset dementia. And tributes have poured in for the Oscar-winning Irish actor and musician Glenn Hansard. The man who wrote Falling Slowly from the musical and film Once died in a motorcycle accident in Dublin on Wednesday. Bruce Springsteen says he's heartbroken at the news.
8: Wild Country Entertainment. News in a minute.
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0: 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Sport.
1: A former FA chief says UEFA should threaten to boycott the World Cup over FIFA's plans to set up a private company to run the World Cup. UEFA has also accused the world football body of enriching themselves and their friends. Derek McInnes expects Olwethu Mokanya to become his latest Rangers signing. 7 new players have been recruited this summer. Ahead of Friday's Premiership opener against Dundee United, the Rangers manager says he's delighted to have picked Lawrence Shankland as their new team captain.
2: He knows the club. Obviously, he's not long in before me, but he knows the club in terms of being a Glasgow boy and supported the club. He knows what's expected of him and me and the team this season. So obviously I've got a strong relationship, which always helps.
1: Cricket and former New Zealand captain Stephen Fleming is expected to be appointed as England Test coach after the sacking of Brendan McCullum. McCullum was fired earlier this month following a string of poor results and several off-field incidents. And Saltburn Cricket Club have suspended the player accused of cheating in the viral clicking scandal. The club say they're taking the allegations very seriously.
0: Wild Country. Sport. Live from the top of Northern Ireland, we are Wild Country. Wild Country. Local news.
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4: From the iMedia News Centre. The scale of fatalities on roads in Northern Ireland has been described by a senior police officer as carnage. The number of people who have died in crashes so far this year has reached 42. Chief Superintendent Norman Haslett said it would mean that around one person has died every 5 days. The figure is a sharp increase on last year when until the same day 27 people had lost their lives on the road. A day of action involving PSNI checkpoints and road surveillance is taking place. A woman has been arrested and charged with breaching the anonymity of the victims of the former DUP leader Geoffrey Donaldson. Donaldson was convicted of 18 sex offences, including one of rape, relating to two women when they were children between the ages of 1985 and 2008. On Wednesday, the PSNI said detectives from the Newry Criminal Investigation Department were investigating an alleged breach of anonymity and charged a 55-year-old woman. The woman was arrested on Tuesday and has been charged with the breach of a lifetime ban on reporting the identity of the alleged victims. She's due to appear at Downpatrick Magistrates Court on Monday, the 24th of August. The owners of a business park close to Belfast city centre have applied for planning permission to build more than 250 apartments on the site. The CityLink Business Park is off of Grosvenor Road, close to the Grand Central Station. The application is for 250 apartments in 4 blocks. One block of the 51 apartments will be set aside for affordable housing, with the rest for private rent. That's the latest.
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0: And if I ever have a son, I think I'm gonna name him Bill or George, anything but Sue. I'm feeling that.
1: Dry overnight and cooler with lows down to 11 degrees. For tomorrow, some good sunshine in the morning, becoming cloudier with some drizzle in the afternoon, highs of 18.

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1: The FTSE 100 closed up 39 points on Wednesday, ending the day's trading at 10,908. The Bank of England is expected to leave interest rates unchanged again next week. Economists say they still expect a majority of the bank's rate-setting committee to opt to keep the base interest rate at 3.75%, despite fresh uncertainty in the Middle East and concerns over inflation. The number of vehicles built in the UK during the first half of the year fell by 7.5%. That's more than 31,000. The Society of Motor Manufacturers and Traders say it's been a challenging start to the year. Three out of every four cars built in the UK are now exported. And food industry giants have called on Andy Burnham to make food security a national priority alongside energy and defence. Bosses at Tesco, Sainsbury's, Aldi, Waitrose and Co-op have written to the PM warning the next so-called food shock is not a question of if, but when. They're concerned about the decline in British production.
0: Wild Country Business News Update.

0: Oh, she was hotter than a $2 pistol. She was the fastest thing around. Long and lean, every young man's dream.
1: D-A-B, we are
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1: Broadcasting from the tippy top of the Flower Mound, deep in the heart of Northern Ireland, this is Wild Country, part of the iMedia Broadcasting Group. Keeping it country, Wild Country, national news.
3: From the Sky News Centre at 3, a wildfire the size of around 140 football pitches is burning close to a nuclear power plant in Suffolk. Aerial footage shows a blanket of smoke over a very dry Dunwich Heath. Hundreds of residents have been evacuated from their homes. Crews don't think the wind will push flames towards the Sizewell site. Prime Minister Andy Burnham's been kept updated.
4: We got the situation under close monitoring. I'm receiving regular updates. It is a very serious incident. I will make sure that Suffolk Fire and Rescue Service have all of the support, the mutual aid from other services that they need.
3: A man's been jailed for sexually assaulting and murdering his partner's two-year-old daughter on Teesside last September. Harrison Simpson will serve at least 28 years behind bars, while the child's mother, also convicted of murder, has been given a minimum of 22 years. The body of a Scottish woman who was found in a suitcase in Athens has been identified. Greek media is reporting the 38-year-old Elizabeth Jane Ross met up with friends 3 days before her disappearance. The Bank of England's held the cost of borrowing at 3.75%. It says inflation's fallen further than expected. The Mercury Prize shortlist been announced, Debbie Ridgard reports.
5: Reminders of my past.
6: He might be 84 and have an extensive back catalogue, but Sir Paul's never been in the running for a Mercury Prize until now. The Boys of Dungeon Lane is one of 12 nominees for the award, which celebrates the year's best UK and Irish album. Just come be the man I need. Olivia Dean's among those returning to the shortlist, as do Florence and the Machine and former winners Dave and Suede. The winner will be announced in Newcastle in October.
3: And FIFA is planning to speed up the launch of its World Cup spin-off. It wants to bank £3 billion by October, despite members being told of a consultation ahead of a final decision. That's the latest. I'm Stevie Schillinglaw.
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0: Donaldson. Donaldson was convicted of 18 sex offences, including one of rape, relating to two women when they were children between the ages of 1985 and 2008. On Wednesday, the PSNI said detectives from the Newry Criminal Investigation Department were investigating an alleged breach of anonymity and charged a 55-year-old woman. The woman was arrested on Tuesday and has been charged with the breach of a lifetime ban on reporting the identity of the alleged victims. She's due to appear at Downpatrick Magistrates Court on Monday, the 24th of August. The owners of a business park close to Belfast city centre have applied for planning permission to build more than 250 apartments on the site. The CityLink Business Park is off of Grosvenor Road, close to the Grand Central Station. The application is for 250 apartments in four blocks. One block of the 51 apartments will be set aside for affordable housing, with the rest for private rent. That's the latest.
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8: 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Sport.
9: A former FA chief says UEFA should threaten to boycott the World Cup over FIFA's plans to set up a private company to run the World Cup. UEFA has also accused the world football body of enriching themselves and their friends. Derek McInnes expects Olwethu Makanya to become his latest Rangers signing. Seven new players have been recruited this summer. Ahead of Friday's Premiership opener against Dundee United, the Rangers manager says he's delighted to have picked Lawrence Shankland as their new team captain.
10: He knows the club. Obviously, he's not long in before me, but he knows the club in terms of being a Glasgow boy and supported the club. He knows what's expected of him and me and the team this season. So obviously I've got a strong relationship, which always helps.
9: Cricket, and former New Zealand captain Stephen Fleming is expected to be appointed as England Test coach after the sacking of Brendan McCullum. McCullum was fired earlier this month following a string of poor results and several off-field incidents. And Saltburn Cricket Club have suspended the player accused of cheating in the viral clicking scandal. The club say they're taking the allegations very seriously.
8: Wild Country. Sport.
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1: Harry Potter and the Cursed Child has celebrated its 10th anniversary. The play, a sequel to J.K. Rowling's seven-book series, debuted in the West End in 2016 and has since been seen by more than 2.5 million people. A total of 276 cast members have taken to the Palace Theatre stage over the last decade. Michael B. Jordan is to appear in the remake of The Thomas Crown Affair. The upcoming romantic heist film, which is a second remake of the 1968 original, sees Jordan stealing Vincent van Gogh's Sunflowers hit out next March. Ewan McGregor and Alan Cumming have joined the cast of Supernova, a theatre adaptation of Harry McQueen's 2020 hit film. The play features Sam and Tusker, a couple who've been together for 20 years, when one of them is diagnosed with early onset dementia. And tributes have poured in for the Oscar-winning Irish actor and musician Glenn Hansard. The man who wrote Falling Slowly from the musical and film once died in a motorcycle accident in Dublin on Wednesday. Bruce Springsteen says he's heartbroken at the news.
0: Wild Country Entertainment News in a Minute.
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3: From the iMedia News Centre. The scale of fatalities on roads in Northern Ireland has been described by a senior police officer as carnage. The number of people who have died in crashes so far this year has reached 42. Chief Superintendent Norman Haslett said it would mean that around one person has died every 5 days. The figure is a sharp increase on last year when until the same day 27 people had lost their lives on the road. A day of action involving PSNI checkpoints and road surveillance is taking place. A woman has been arrested and charged with breaching the anonymity of the victims of the former DUP leader, Geoffrey Donaldson. Donaldson was convicted of 18 sex offences, including one of rape, relating to two women when they were children between the ages of 1985 and 2008. On Wednesday, the PSNI said detectives from the Newry Criminal Investigation Department were investigating an alleged breach of anonymity and charged a 55-year-old woman. The woman was arrested on Tuesday and has been charged with the breach of a lifetime ban on reporting the identity of the alleged victims. She's due to appear at Downpatrick Magistrates Court on Monday, the 24th of August. The owners of a business park close to Belfast city centre have applied for planning permission to build more than 250 apartments on the site. The CityLink Business Park is off of Grosvenor Road, close to the Grand Central Station. The application is for 250 apartments in four blocks. One block of the 51 apartments will be set aside for affordable housing, with the rest for private rent. That's the latest.
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1: 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Sport.
6: A former FA chief says UEFA should threaten to boycott the World Cup over FIFA's plans to set up a private company to run the World Cup. UEFA's also accused the world football body of enriching themselves and their friends. Derek McInnes expects Olwethu Makanya to become his latest Rangers signing. Seven new players have been recruited this summer. Ahead of Friday's Premiership opener against Dundee United, the Rangers manager says he's delighted to have picked Lawrence Shankland as their new team captain.
7: He knows the club. Obviously, he's not long in before me, but he knows the club in terms of being a Glasgow boy and supported the club. He knows what's expected of him and me and the team this season, so obviously I've got a strong relationship, which always helps.
6: Cricket and former New Zealand captain Stephen Fleming is expected to be appointed as England's test coach after the sacking of Brendan McCullum. McCullum was fired earlier this month following a string of poor results and several off-field incidents. And Saltburn Cricket Club have suspended the player accused of cheating in the viral clicking scandal. The club say they're taking the allegations very seriously.
1: Wild Country. 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
6: Dry overnight and cooler with lows down to 11 degrees. For tomorrow, some good sunshine in the morning, becoming cloudier with some drizzle in the afternoon, highs of 18.

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2: The FTSE 100 closed up 39 points on Wednesday, ending the day's trading at 10,908. The Bank of England is expected to leave interest rates unchanged again next week. Economists say they still expect a majority of the bank's rate-setting committee to opt to keep the base interest rate at 3.75%, despite fresh uncertainty in the Middle East and concerns over inflation. The number of vehicles built in the UK during the first half of the year fell by 7.5%. That's more than 31,000. The Society of Motor Manufacturers and Traders say it's been a challenging start to the year. Three out of every four cars built in the UK are now exported. And food industry giants have called on Andy Burnham to make food security a national priority alongside energy and defence. Bosses at Tesco, Sainsbury's, Aldi, Waitrose and Co-op have written to the PM warning the next so-called food shock is not a question of if, but when. They're concerned about the decline in British production.
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3: I know these roads. 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
5: Pedestrians will continue to be killed on our roads if we ignore the need to look out for each other while walking or driving. 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
0: 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Sport.
6: A former FA chief says UEFA should threaten to boycott the World Cup over FIFA's plans to set up a private company to run the World Cup. UEFA has also accused the world football body of enriching themselves and their friends. Derek McInnes expects Olwethu Makanya to become his latest Rangers signing. Seven new players have been recruited this summer. Ahead of Friday's Premiership opener against Dundee United, the Rangers manager says he's delighted to have picked Lawrence Shankland as their new team captain.
7: He knows the club. Obviously, he's not long in before me, but he knows the club in terms of being a Glasgow boy and supported the club. He knows what's expected of him and me and the team this season. So obviously I've got a strong relationship, which always helps.
6: Cricket and former New Zealand captain Stephen Fleming is expected to be appointed as England Test coach after the sacking of Brendan McCullum. McCullum was fired earlier this month following a string of poor results and several off-field incidents. And Saltburn Cricket Club have suspended the player accused of cheating in the viral clicking scandal. The club say they're taking the allegations very seriously.
0: Wild Country. Sport.
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1: This is Wild Country. Wild Country weather.
2: Dry overnight and cooler with lows down to 11 degrees. For tomorrow, some good sunshine in the morning, becoming cloudier with some drizzle in the afternoon, highs of 18.

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2: Harry Potter and the Cursed Child has celebrated its 10th anniversary. The play, a sequel to J.K. Rowling's 7-book series, debuted in the West End in 2016 and has since been seen by more than 2.5 million people. A total of 276 cast members have taken to the Palace Theatre stage over the last decade. Michael B. Jordan is to appear in the remake of The Thomas Crown Affair. The upcoming romantic heist film, which is a second remake of the 1968 original, sees Jordan stealing Vincent van Gogh's Sunflowers hit out next March. Ewan McGregor and Alan Cumming have joined the cast of Supernova, a theatre adaptation of Harry McQueen's 2020 hit film. The play features Sam and Tusker, a couple who've been together for 20 years, when one of them is diagnosed with early onset dementia. And tributes have poured in for the Oscar-winning Irish actor and musician Glenn Hansard. The man who wrote Falling Slowly from the musical and film once died in a motorcycle accident in Dublin on Wednesday. Bruce Springsteen says he's heartbroken at the news.
1: Wild Country Entertainment News in a Minute. Northern Ireland's Wild Country. Wild Country playing all over Glasgow now.

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8: From the iMedia News Centre. The scale of fatalities on roads in Northern Ireland has been described by a senior police officer as carnage. The number of people who have died in crashes so far this year has reached 42. Chief Superintendent Norman Haslett said it would mean that around one person has died every 5 days. The figure is a sharp increase on last year when until the same day 27 people had lost their lives on the road. A day of action involving PSNI checkpoints and road surveillance is taking place. A woman has been arrested and charged with breaching the anonymity of the victims of the former DUP leader Geoffrey Donaldson. Donaldson was convicted of 18 sex offences, including one of rape, relating to 2 women when they were children between the ages of 1985 and 2008. On Wednesday, the PSNI said detectives from the Newry Criminal Investigation Department were investigating an alleged breach of anonymity and charged a 55-year-old woman. The woman was arrested on Tuesday and has been charged with the breach of a lifetime ban on reporting the identity of the alleged victims. She's due to appear at Downpatrick Magistrates Court on Monday, the 24th of August. The owners of a business park close to Belfast city centre have applied for planning permission to build more than 250 apartments on the site. The CityLink Business Park is off of Grosvenor Road, close to the Grand Central Station. The application is for 250 apartments in 4 blocks. One block of the 51 apartments will be set aside for affordable housing, with the rest for private rent. That's the latest.
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4: A former FA chief says UEFA should threaten to boycott the World Cup over FIFA's plans to set up a private company to run the World Cup. UEFA has also accused the world football body of enriching themselves and their friends. Derek McInnes expects Olwethu Makanya to become his latest Rangers signing. Seven new players have been recruited this summer. Ahead of Friday's Premiership opener against Dundee United, the Rangers manager says he's delighted to have picked Lawrence Shankland as their new team captain.
5: He knows the club. Obviously, he's not long in before me, but he knows the club in terms of being a Glasgow boy and supported the club. He knows what's expected of him and me and the team this season. So obviously I've got a strong relationship, which always helps.
4: Cricket, and former New Zealand captain Stephen Fleming is expected to be appointed as England Test coach after the sacking of Brendan McCullum. McCullum was fired earlier this month following a string of poor results and several off-field incidents. And Saltburn Cricket Club have suspended the player accused of cheating in the viral clicking scandal. The club say they're taking the allegations very seriously.
3: Wild Country Sport.
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8: From the iMedia News Centre. The scale of fatalities on roads in Northern Ireland has been described by a senior police officer as carnage. The number of people who have died in crashes so far this year has reached 42. Chief Superintendent Norman Haslett said it would mean that around one person has died every 5 days. The figure is a sharp increase on last year when until the same day 27 people had lost their lives on the road. A day of action involving PSNI checkpoints and road surveillance is taking place. A woman has been arrested and charged with breaching the anonymity of the victims of the former DUP leader Geoffrey Donaldson. Donaldson was convicted of 18 sex offences, including one of rape, relating to two women when they were children between the ages of 1985 and 2008. On Wednesday, the PSNI said detectives from the Newry Criminal Investigation Department were investigating an alleged breach of anonymity and charged a 55-year-old woman. The woman was arrested on Tuesday and has been charged with the breach of a lifetime ban on reporting the identity of the alleged victims. She's due to appear at Downpatrick Magistrates Court on Monday, the 24th of August. The owners of a business park close to Belfast city centre have applied for planning permission to build more than 250 apartments on the site. The CityLink Business Park is off of Grosvenor Road, close to the Grand Central Station. The application is for 250 apartments in four blocks. One block of the 51 apartments will be set aside for affordable housing, with the rest for private rent. That's the latest.
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5: The FTSE 100 closed up 39 points on Wednesday, ending the day's trading at 10,908. The Bank of England is expected to leave interest rates unchanged again next week. Economists say they still expect a majority of the bank's rate-setting committee to opt to keep the base interest rate at 3.75%, despite fresh uncertainty in the Middle East and concerns over inflation. The number of vehicles built in the UK during the first half of the year fell by 7.5%. That's more than 31,000. The Society of Motor Manufacturers and Traders say it's been a challenging start to the year. Three out of every four cars built in the UK are now exported. And food industry giants have called on Andy Burnham to make food security a national priority alongside energy and defence. Bosses at Tesco, Sainsbury's, Aldi, Waitrose and Co-op have written to the PM warning the next so-called food shock is not a question of if, but when. They're concerned about the decline in British production.
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dry overnight and cooler with lows down to 11 degrees. For tomorrow, some good sunshine in the morning, becoming cloudier with some drizzle in the afternoon, highs of 18.

0: Broadcasting from the tippy top of the Flower Mound, deep in the heart of Northern Ireland, this is Wild Country, part of the iMedia Broadcasting Group. 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
1: From the Sky News Centre at 5. Breaking news, European nations have agreed to boycott the World Cup if FIFA goes ahead with plans to sell off part of the commercial rights of the tournament to private investors. UEFA has been meeting to discuss its response to President of Football's governing body Gianni Infantino's proposals. Our sports correspondent Rob Harris says objections go beyond Europe.
2: Asia's Football Confederation as well, they have been critical too, and I also uncovered earlier on today some details that have been sent out to FIFA members around the world showing how accelerated these plans are in motion.
1: The Prime Minister is promising to give crews tackling a huge wildfire in Suffolk all the support they need as it spans to the size of around 140 football pitches. It's triggered a major incident and forced evacuations. Flames are burning close to a nuclear power plant, though the wind direction means they're unlikely to reach it. The area's Chief Fire Officer, John Lacey, says teams on the ground need specialised equipment.
3: We need bulk water carriers, so a number of those have been brought in to supply large quantities of water. We also need off-road vehicles to be able to get into the undergrowth and the woodland areas to be able to tackle it directly straight on, and also looking at air assets to be able to drop water onto the fire.
1: Meanwhile, a drought's been declared across the whole of Wales. Officials think it'll be the driest July since records began almost 200 years ago. A mum and her boyfriend have been jailed for a combined 50 years for murdering her two-year-old daughter. Isabel Welsh died on Teesside last September, with Harrison Simpson also convicted of sexual assault. The co-founder of Palestine Action's been allowed to challenge the government's decision to ban the group as a terrorist organisation at the Supreme Court. The High Court decided in February the ban should be quashed, but the Court of Appeal later overturned that, claiming the prescription was lawful. And Joe Root's to begin his second stint as England's Test cricket captain. New Zealander Stephen Fleming replaces Brendan McCullum as head coach. That's the latest. I'm Stevie Shillinglaw.
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0: 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Sport.
8: A former FA chief says UEFA should threaten to boycott the World Cup over FIFA's plans to set up a private company to run the World Cup. UEFA's also accused the world football body of enriching themselves and their friends. Derek McInnes expects Olwethu Makanya to become his latest Rangers signing. Seven new players have been recruited this summer. Ahead of Friday's Premiership opener against Dundee United, the Rangers manager says he's delighted to have picked Lawrence Shankland as their new team captain.
9: He knows the club. Obviously, he's not long in before me, but he knows the club in terms of being a Glasgow boy and supported the club. He knows what's expected of him and me and the team this season, so obviously I've got a strong relationship, which always helps.
8: Cricket and former New Zealand captain Stephen Fleming is expected to be appointed as England's test coach after the sacking of Brendan McCullum. McCullum was fired earlier this month following a string of poor results and several off-field incidents. And Saltburn Cricket Club have suspended the player accused of cheating in the viral clicking scandal.

0: home. It's drive time.
1: 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Wild Country weather.
2: Dry overnight and cooler with lows down to 11 degrees. For tomorrow, some good sunshine in the morning, becoming cloudier with some drizzle in the afternoon, highs of 18.

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2: Harry Potter and the Cursed Child has celebrated its 10th anniversary. The play, a sequel to J.K. Rowling's seven-book series, debuted in the West End in 2016 and has since been seen by more than 2.5 million people. A total of 276 cast members have taken to the Palace Theatre stage over the last decade. Michael B. Jordan is to appear in the remake of The Thomas Crown Affair. The upcoming romantic heist film, which is a second remake of the 1968 original, sees Jordan stealing Vincent van Gogh's Sunflowers hit out next March. Ewan McGregor and Alan Cumming have joined the cast of Supernova, a theatre adaptation of Harry McQueen's 2020 hit film. The play features Sam and Tusker, a couple who've been together for 20 years, when one of them is diagnosed with early onset dementia. And tributes have poured in for the Oscar-winning Irish actor and musician Glenn Hansard. The man who wrote Falling Slowly from the musical and film once died in a motorcycle accident in Dublin on Wednesday. Bruce Springsteen says he's heartbroken at the news.
1: Wild Country Entertainment News in a minute. Northern Ireland's Wild Country. Wild Country playing all over Glasgow.

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9: From the iMedia News Centre. The scale of fatalities on roads in Northern Ireland has been described by a senior police officer as carnage. The number of people who have died in crashes so far this year has reached 42. Chief Superintendent Norman Haslett said it would mean that around one person has died every 5 days. The figure is a sharp increase on last year when until the same day 27 people had lost their lives on the road. A day of action involving PSNI checkpoints and road surveillance is taking place. A woman has been arrested and charged with breaching the anonymity of the victims of the former DUP leader Geoffrey Donaldson. Donaldson was convicted of 18 sex offences, including one of rape, relating to two women when they were children between the ages of 1985 and 2008. On Wednesday, the PSNI said detectives from the Newry Criminal Investigation Department were investigating an alleged breach of anonymity and charged a 55-year-old woman. The woman was arrested on Tuesday and has been charged with the breach of a lifetime ban on reporting the identity of the alleged victims. She's due to appear at Downpatrick Magistrates Court on Monday, the 24th of August. The owners of a business park close to Belfast city centre have applied for planning permission to build more than 250 apartments on the site. The CityLink Business Park is off of Grosvenor Road, close to the Grand Central Station. The application is for 250 apartments in 4 blocks. One block of the 51 apartments will be set aside for affordable housing, with the rest for private rent. That's the latest.
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1: Get ready, because the Leitrim 30-Year Anniversary Festival 2026 is coming to the Leitrim Fontenoy's GAA grounds from Friday the 31st of July through Sunday the 2nd of August. 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
4: A former FA chief says UEFA should threaten to boycott the World Cup over FIFA's plans to set up a private company to run the World Cup. UEFA's also accused the world football body of enriching themselves and their friends. Derek McInnes expects Olwethu Mokanya to become his latest Rangers signing. Seven new players have been recruited this summer. Ahead of Friday's Premiership opener against Dundee United, the Rangers manager says he's delighted to have picked Lawrence Shankland as their new team captain.
5: He knows the club. Obviously, he's not long in before me, but he knows the club in terms of being a Glasgow boy and supported the club. He knows what's expected of him and me and the team this season, so obviously I've got a strong relationship, which always helps.
4: Cricket and former New Zealand captain Stephen Fleming is expected to be appointed as England's test coach after the sacking of Brendan McCullum. McCullum was fired earlier this month following a string of poor results and several off-field incidents. And Saltburn Cricket Club have suspended the player accused of cheating in the viral clicking scandal. The club say they're taking the allegations very seriously.
3: Wild Country Sport.
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8: From the iMedia News Centre. The scale of fatalities on roads in Northern Ireland has been described by a senior police officer as carnage. The number of people who have died in crashes so far this year has reached 42. Chief Superintendent Norman Haslett said it would mean that around one person has died every 5 days. The figure is a sharp increase on last year when until the same day 27 people had lost their lives on the road. A day of action involving PSNI checkpoints and road surveillance is taking place. A woman has been arrested and charged with breaching the anonymity of the victims of the former DUP leader Geoffrey Donaldson. Donaldson was convicted of 18 sex offences, including one of rape, relating to two women when they were children between the ages of 1985 and 2008. On Wednesday, the PSNI said detectives from the Newry Criminal Investigation Department were investigating an alleged breach of anonymity and charged a 55-year-old woman. The woman was arrested on Tuesday and has been charged with the breach of a lifetime ban on reporting the identity of the alleged victims. She's due to appear at Downpatrick Magistrates Court on Monday, the 24th of August. The owners of a business park close to Belfast city centre have applied for planning permission to build more than 250 apartments on the site. The CityLink Business Park is off of Grosvenor Road, close to the Grand Central Station. The application is for 250 apartments in four blocks. One block of the 51 apartments will be set aside for affordable housing, with the rest for private rent. That's the latest.
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4: The FTSE 100 closed up 39 points on Wednesday, ending the day's trading at 10,908. The Bank of England is expected to leave interest rates unchanged again next week. Economists say they still expect a majority of the bank's rate-setting committee to opt to keep the base interest rate at 3.75%, despite fresh uncertainty in the Middle East and concerns over inflation. The number of vehicles built in the UK during the first half of the year fell by 7.5%. That's more than 31,000. The Society of Motor Manufacturers and Traders say it's been a challenging start to the year. Three out of every four cars built in the UK are now exported. And food industry giants have called on Andy Burnham to make food security a national priority alongside energy and defence. Bosses at Tesco, Sainsbury's, Aldi, Waitrose and Co-op have written to the PM warning the next so-called food shock is not a question of if, but when. They're concerned about the decline in British production.
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5: Ireland's best mix of news.

dry overnight and cooler with lows down to 11 degrees. For tomorrow, some good sunshine in the morning, becoming cloudier with some drizzle in the afternoon, highs of 18.

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3: From the Sky News Centre at 6. England and Scotland are among European nations who'll boycott the World Cup if FIFA goes ahead with plans to sell shares to private sponsors. More than 50 member associations say they stand together against turning one of sporting's great competitions into an investment product. Sports finance expert Kieran Maguire says UEFA will feel it has leverage over world football's governing body.
4: You could argue that FIFA needs UEFA more than UEFA needs FIFA. And on the back of that, the sense of disappointment and the sense of lack of trust that exists now between the two entities has reached such a level that they don't feel that they can work with them anymore.
3: Firefighters in Suffolk say a wildfire the size of around 140 football pitches is still developing, but they don't expect flames to reach a nearby nuclear power plant. Sizewell B's monitoring its spread, but is operating as normal. Hundreds of residents near Dunwich Heath have been evacuated, with no timeline yet on when they're likely to return home. Many are being looked after at Westleton Village Hall. Barbara Buckley's its chair.
5: This morning we had breakfast for 60. All the local farm shops delivered food. A professional chef came and provided breakfast. So again, a wonderful response for the community.
3: Meanwhile, a drought's been declared across the whole of Wales. Officials think it'll be the driest July since records began almost 200 years ago. Two people have been jailed for 50 years for the murder of a toddler on Teesside. Harrison Simpson, who was also convicted of sexual abuse, will serve 28 years, and the child's mother was given 22 years. The Bank of England's kept the cost of borrowing at 3.75% despite the Iran war impacting energy bills. It was widely expected after slower than expected inflation. And some of Britain's leading supermarkets are urging the Prime Minister to make food production a priority like energy and defence. Tesco and Aldi are among signatories to a letter warning the next food shock is not a question of if, but when. That's the latest. I'm Stevie Shillinglaw.
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1: 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Sport.
9: A former FA chief says UEFA should threaten to boycott the World Cup over FIFA's plans to set up a private company to run the World Cup. UEFA's also accused the world football body of enriching themselves and their friends. Derek McInnes expects Olwethu Mokanya to become his latest Rangers signing. Seven new players have been recruited this summer. Ahead of Friday's Premiership opener against Dundee United, the Rangers manager says he's delighted to have picked Lawrence Shankland as their new team captain.
10: He knows the club. Obviously, he's not long in before me, but he knows the club in terms of being a Glasgow boy and supported the club. He knows what's expected of him and me and the team this season. So obviously I've got a strong relationship, which always helps.
9: Cricket and former New Zealand captain Stephen Fleming is expected to be appointed as England's test coach after the sacking of Brendan McCullum. McCullum was fired earlier this month following a string of poor results and several off-field incidents. And Saltburn Cricket Club have suspended the player accused of cheating in the viral clicking scandal. The club say they're taking the allegations very seriously.
1: Wild Country. Sport.
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2: Dry overnight and cooler with lows down to 11 degrees. For tomorrow, some good sunshine in the morning, becoming cloudier with some drizzle in the afternoon, highs of 18.

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2: Harry Potter and the Cursed Child has celebrated its 10th anniversary. The play, a sequel to J.K. Rowling's seven-book series, debuted in the West End in 2016 and has since been seen by more than 2.5 million people. A total of 276 cast members have taken to the Palace Theatre stage over the last decade. Michael B. Jordan is to appear in the remake of The Thomas Crown Affair. The upcoming romantic heist film, which is a second remake of the 1968 original, sees Jordan stealing Vincent van Gogh's Sunflowers hit out next March. Ewan McGregor and Alan Cumming have joined the cast of Supernova, a theatre adaptation of Harry McQueen's 2020 hit film. The play features Sam and Tusker, a couple who've been together for 20 years, when one of them is diagnosed with early onset dementia. And tributes have poured in for the Oscar-winning Irish actor and musician Glenn Hansard. The man who wrote Falling Slowly from the musical and film once died in a motorcycle accident in Dublin on Wednesday. Bruce Springsteen says he's heartbroken at the news.
1: Wild Country Entertainment News in a Minute. Northern Ireland's Wild Country. Wild Country playing all over Glasgow. Now,

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8: From the iMedia News Centre. The scale of fatalities on roads in Northern Ireland has been described by a senior police officer as carnage. The number of people who have died in crashes so far this year has reached 42. Chief Superintendent Norman Haslett said it would mean that around one person has died every 5 days. The figure is a sharp increase on last year when until the same day 27 people had lost their lives on the road. A day of action involving PSNI checkpoints and road surveillance is taking place. A woman has been arrested and charged with breaching the anonymity of the victims of the former DUP leader Geoffrey Donaldson. Donaldson was convicted of 18 sex offences, including one of rape, relating to 2 women when they were children between the ages of 1985 and 2008. On Wednesday, the PSNI said detectives from the Newry Criminal Investigation Department were investigating an alleged breach of anonymity and charged a 55-year-old woman. The woman was arrested on Tuesday and has been charged with the breach of a lifetime ban on reporting the identity of the alleged victims. She's due to appear at Downpatrick Magistrates Court on Monday, the 24th of August. The owners of a business park close to Belfast city centre have applied for planning permission to build more than 250 apartments on the site. The CityLink Business Park is off of Grosvenor Road, close to the Grand Central Station. The application is for 250 apartments in 4 blocks. One block of the 51 apartments will be set aside for affordable housing, with the rest for private rent. That's the latest.
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1: Get ready, because the Leitrim 30-Year Anniversary Festival 2026 is coming to the Leitrim Fontenoy's GAA grounds from Friday the 31st of July through Sunday the 2nd of August. 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
4: A former FA chief says UEFA should threaten to boycott the World Cup over FIFA's plans to set up a private company to run the World Cup. UEFA has also accused the world football body of enriching themselves and their friends. Derek McInnes expects Olwethu Mokanya to become his latest Rangers signing. Seven new players have been recruited this summer. Ahead of Friday's Premiership opener against Dundee United, the Rangers manager says he's delighted to have picked Lawrence Shankland as their new team captain.
5: He knows the club. Obviously, he's not long in before me, but he knows the club in terms of being a Glasgow boy and supported the club. He knows what's expected of him and me and the team this season. So obviously I've got a strong relationship, which always helps.
4: Cricket and former New Zealand captain Stephen Fleming is expected to be appointed as England Test coach after the sacking of Brendan McCullum. McCullum was fired earlier this month following a string of poor results and several off-field incidents. And Saltburn Cricket Club have suspended the player accused of cheating in the viral clicking scandal. The club say they're taking the allegations very seriously.
3: Wild Country Sport.
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8: From the iMedia News Centre. The scale of fatalities on roads in Northern Ireland has been described by a senior police officer as carnage. The number of people who have died in crashes so far this year has reached 42. Chief Superintendent Norman Haslett said it would mean that around one person has died every 5 days. The figure is a sharp increase on last year when until the same day 27 people had lost their lives on the road. A day of action involving PSNI checkpoints and road surveillance is taking place. A woman has been arrested and charged with breaching the anonymity of the victims of the former DUP leader Geoffrey Donaldson. Donaldson was convicted of 18 sex offences, including one of rape, relating to two women when they were children between the ages of 1985 and 2008. On Wednesday, the PSNI said detectives from the Newry Criminal Investigation Department were investigating an alleged breach of anonymity and charged a 55-year-old woman. The woman was arrested on Tuesday and has been charged with the breach of a lifetime ban on reporting the identity of the alleged victims. She's due to appear at Downpatrick Magistrates Court on Monday, the 24th of August. The owners of a business park close to Belfast city centre have applied for planning permission to build more than 250 apartments on the site. The CityLink Business Park is off of Grosvenor Road, close to the Grand Central Station. The application is for 250 apartments in four blocks. One block of the 51 apartments will be set aside for affordable housing, with the rest for private rent. That's the latest.
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6: The FTSE 100 closed up 39 points on Wednesday, ending the day's trading at 10,908. The Bank of England is expected to leave interest rates unchanged again next week. Economists say they still expect a majority of the bank's rate-setting committee to opt to keep the base interest rate at 3.75%, despite fresh uncertainty in the Middle East and concerns over inflation. The number of vehicles built in the UK during the first half of the year fell by 7.5%. That's more than 31,000. The Society of Motor Manufacturers and Traders say it's been a challenging start to the year. Three out of every four cars built in the UK are now exported. And food industry giants have called on Andy Burnham to make food security a national priority alongside energy and defence. Bosses at Tesco, Sainsbury's, Aldi, Waitrose and Co-op have written to the PM warning the next so-called food shock is not a question of if, but when. They're concerned about the decline in British production.
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dry overnight and cooler with lows down to 11 degrees. For tomorrow, some good sunshine in the morning, becoming cloudier with some drizzle in the afternoon, highs of 18.

0: Broadcasting from the tippy top of the Flower Mound, deep in the heart of Northern Ireland. This is Wild Country, part of the iMedia Broadcasting Group. 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
1: From the Sky News Centre at 7, UEFA members, including England and Scotland, have unanimously voted to boycott FIFA tournaments if plans to sell stakes in the World Cup go ahead. European nations held an emergency meeting this afternoon in response to the proposals by the president of world football's governing body, Gianni Infantino. Former FA chairman David Bernstein says it's another example of terrible management from FIFA.
2: This deal was done with no governance at all, done in secret, with a very tight timetable to try and force a sort of resolution, you know, and with Donald Trump's friends and family and so on. I mean, it really, in a way, beggars belief when you sit back and think about it.
1: The Prime Minister is promising to give crews tackling a huge wildfire in Suffolk all the support they need, as it spans to the size of over 200 football pitches. It's triggered a major incident and forced evacuations. Flames are burning close to a nuclear power plant, though the wind direction means they're unlikely to reach it. The area's Chief Fire Officer, John Lacey, says teams need specialised equipment.
3: We need bulk water carriers, so a number of those have been brought in to supply large quantities of water. We also need off-road vehicles to be able to get into the undergrowth and the woodland areas to be able to tackle it directly straight on, and also looking at air assets to be able to drop water onto the fire.
1: A toddler's mum and her boyfriend have been jailed for her murder, with the man also convicted of sexual assault. They'll serve a combined 50 years over the death of Isabel Welsh on Teesside last September. The Bank of England's kept the cost of borrowing at 3.75% despite the Iran war impacting energy bills. It was widely expected after slower than expected inflation. Palestine Action's ban is to be reviewed by the Supreme Court. More than 100 people have been arrested in central London during a protest in support of the proscribed group. And some artists shortlisted for the Mercury Prize have jokingly given first-time nominee Sir Paul McCartney some advice. He's in the running for the first time at 84, with some teasing this is his time. That's the latest. I'm Stevie Shillinglaw.
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0: We are number one for continuous country. 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

There you have it. That's a great, great track. An old classic oldie, so it is. Blue Moon of Kentucky. Very welcome on this Thursday night. 8 minutes after the hour of seven, you're in tune with Wild Country, Northern Ireland's news country station. This is the one-on-one programme with me, Noel McShane, and my engineer, Trevor, sitting over, keeping everything right on the outside of the glass there. Anyway, one Irish, one American, or one American, one Irish, whichever takes your fancy. And we're going to move on with the music, and we'll come back in a little while to you.

on a warm summer's evening, on a train bound for nowhere, I met up with a gambler. We were both too tired to sleep, so we took turns of staying.

The unmistakable voice of Kenny Rogers on Wild Country. And if you've just come in, you've just joined us, whatever, you're very welcome. We broadcast on www. You get us on Alexa. 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And you'll get us as well on your DAB radio. 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Anyway, we're moving on. That was Kenny Rogers. This is Michael Denver.

Well, you have a Mike Denver. The old Brotherhood of Man single, Save All Your Kisses for Me. This is Wild Country. Now, I had my ear to the ground over the week, and I was speaking to a few people who went down to Donegal, down to Daniel's home, and it was absolutely jammed. Buses from everywhere. Very, very successful day, and I wish him the best. Well, we're almost at the end of the month, so don't forget, Friday Big Country Dancing has returned to the Fir Trees Hotel in Strabane. And on Friday the 14th of August, Michael English's band take to the stage. Admission at the door, 15 sterling or 18 euro. That'll be a cracking night because he's a first-class showman. Now, as I was telling you the other night, a night of story and song with Margot. For one night only, the Ellingham Arms Hotel in Bundoran. This all taking place on Sunday the 16th of August 2026. Kicking off at 5 o'clock and run right through until 7. Special guest, Shawnee Cramsey. That'll be a night not to be missed. I'm sure there'll be a lot of old reminiscing done. Tickets are 20 euro and pay at the door.

Now, back to the Fir Trees Hotel again. Sunday the 2nd of August, Kenny Paul makes a great appearance. Very talented guy. Sunday the 9th of August, it's Eamon Jackson. Sunday the 16th of August, John Molloy. Then on Sunday the 23rd of August, Damian Davis. And at the last of the month, the last Sunday, 30th of August, the duo, Heafy Neal and Barry Doyle. Doors open at 30 p.m. sharp. Admission on the night, 9 sterling or 10 euro. Spot prices on the night as well. And light refreshments will be served. That's your gig gag for the men. This is Wild Country. And here's Johnny Paycheck.

There you have it, Johnny Paycheck. Hard to believe that that guy died actually penniless, and it ended up that all the rest of the artists got together, clubbed up for him. And as I say, it just goes to show you, when you're down and out, your genuine friends will always be there for you. Now, the Showband Show, the McDonald family, Keith and Lorraine, have been on the circuit for a number of years and have been doing very, very well. So I'm going to take a track recorded quite some time ago by them. Have a listen to this.

Absolutely beautiful track. Keith MacDonald and a cover version of The Chapel on the Hill. Dickie Rock had a great version of it as well. This is for the litter picker from up the country. Didn't say where.

They have that runs doesn't run a big long time, that particular track, but it's quite nice as well. Now, Patrick Feeney hails from way down in the Midlands, and we're going to play a track from, this is from one of his early albums, and it's simply titled If This Ain't Love. That's the title of the album. Here's the song.

0: Greg Feeney. That's the title track called Fada, and nice little catchy number, so it is. And as I say, he's still doing the business, and he'd be one part of the Amigos. If you haven't heard them, you should go and listen to them.
1: Does my ring hurt your finger? Thank you.

You have a medley of numbers from the late, great Charlie Pride. Especially for Maura, one of our regular listeners. Keeping her local, here is Limelight.

0: Nice little number, isn't it? It is, of course, Thursday night. This is the one-on-one program here on Wild Country with me, Noel McShane, broadcasting on the World Wide Web. We're on Alexa. Just asked Alexa to play Wild Country Radio. And as well as that, you'll get us on DAB in your car, in your truck, and your radio at home. It's as easy as that. This is Wild Country.
1: And I wake up in the morning with my hair down in my eyes, and she says hi.

And if that's not loving me, then all I've got to say, God didn't make little green apples, and it don't rain in Indianapolis in the summertime. And there's no such thing as

0: There's no such thing as make-believe, puppet dolls, autumn leaves, and BB guns. God didn't make...
1: Yes, if God didn't make little green apples, we wouldn't have any fruit on our table. So that's what... Just speaking of apples, coming through Points Pass after coming from work in the evening, and I noticed that the little trees on either side of the road are stacked with apples, and the same going into Armagh and coming out of it on both sides of the road. But do not pick them until they're ready for picking, which is probably the end of July, end of August into the start of September. Now, Billy McFarland is a great, great component to have at any function anywhere in the country, and I'm sure he'll not mind me saying he's 80 years of age and he is still as sprightly as a man at 60. But anyway, here's one from Billy. It's a beautiful number, and it's No Tears, My Lady, on Wild Country. This is Billy.

0: Broadcasting from the tippy top of the Flower Mound, deep in the heart of Northern Ireland, this is Wild Country, part of the iMedia Broadcasting Group. Keeping it country, Wild Country, national news.
1: From the Sky News Centre at 8, Culture Secretary Lisa Nandy says football belongs to the fans as UEFA members, including England and Scotland, agree to boycott the World Cup if sell-off plans go ahead. FIFA President Gianni Infantino wants private sponsors' investment in competitions. Football's governing body insists a consultation process will happen, but members only have until September to decide. Our sports correspondent Rob Harris has more.
2: In information I've uncovered today, dangling the prospect of an $84 million windfall if they opt in, and much less from FIFA funds if they don't back the plans.
1: A wildfire the size of more than 200 football pitches is burning close to a nuclear power plant in Suffolk. Aerial footage shows a blanket of smoke over a very dry Dunwich Heath. A major incident's been declared and hundreds of residents have been evacuated from their homes. Crews don't think the wind will push flames towards the Sizewell site, and Prime Minister Andy Burnham's been kept updated.
3: We got the situation under close monitoring. I'm receiving regular updates. It is a very serious incident. I will make sure that Suffolk Fire and Rescue Service have all of the support, the mutual aid from other services that they need.
1: Meanwhile, drought warnings for Wales have been updated and extended to now cover the whole country. Officials think it'll be the driest July since records began almost 200 years ago. More than half of England's also in drought. A mum and her boyfriend have been jailed for a combined total of 50 years for the murder of her 2-year-old daughter on Teesside. 22-year-old Harrison Simpson's also been convicted of the sexual assault of Isabel Welsh. The Bank of England's kept the cost of borrowing unchanged at 3.75%. That had been widely expected. And Neil Farke is officially Scotland's most successful Commonwealth Games athlete ever. The paracyclist took gold, the sixth of his career, in the tandem time trial, beating James Ball of Wales. That's the latest. I'm Stevie Shillinglaw.
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0: We are number one for continuous country. 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

Lovely track. That's, of course, Connie Smith and Once a Day. Now, a very good evening to Angela. And Angela's just sent us through an email there to say that her sister is getting married Wednesday next week and that they're looking forward to the big day out. And would I please play the classic oldie from the candy store on the corner, as it was her mother's favourite song. So I wish them the best to her and her hubby-to-be, because she never even mentioned the hubby's name, but anyway, she'll know who he is. And this is what was requested.

there you have it, as requested, Dickie Rockin' from the Candy Store on the Corner. Just gone 8 minutes after eight on this Thursday night. This is Wild Country. You're in tune with the 1-1 programme with me, Noel McShane, right through until nine. Now, it was a funeral last year, and it's strange because people have different ways of expressing their love and feelings to someone who has passed. And this was played at the funeral, and I thought it was very, very moving just to listen to it. Have a listen to this.

Peggy Van Shelton on Wild Country, and I'm gonna leave this world. And I thought it was very moving and very sentimental, because that happened to be the couple's favourite song. And Brenda, I don't know if you'd be listening or not, but anyway, that one was played with the memory of your late husband Harry, and I hope you're well. Anyway, it is Wild Country, and this is one of the queens of country music, Philomena Begley.

beautiful song. That is, of course, Sammy Lou Harris and Earl Thomas Conley. We Believe in Happy Endings. And a very good evening to Linda up there in Banbridge. Here's the track you requested.

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Now, for a night of nostalgia, for one night only of story and song with Margot. Not to be missed. All taking place in the Allingham Arms in Bundoran, Sunday the 16th of August. And it kicks off at 5 until 7. Special guest on the evening, Shawnee Cramsey. Tickets are €20. That should be a great night. Great evening, if you want to be precise. And the Big Band Fridays have returned to the Fir Trees Hotel in Strabane. Friday the 14th of August, Michael English and his band take to the stage. Admission at the door, 15 sterling or €18. A great night, one big dance floor. Back to the Fir Trees again. Sunday the 2nd of August for the social dancing scene. Kenny Paul will be live on stage. Great artist, great variation of music. 27 or 28 CDs to his credit so far. Sunday the 9th of August, Eamon Jackson. 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And then bringing up the last Sunday of the month, 30th of August, Effie Neal and Barry Doyle will be on stage. Doors open 8:30 p.m. sharp. 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

Just had another email in there from Chrissy. Thank you very much. Nice to know you're tuned every week. As I say, don't forget, Wild Country broadcast 24/7, 7 days a week. Sunday from 11 to 2, it's Big O with his classic mix of music. A little bit of comedy thrown in. Saturday afternoons, you can tune in to Jerry Byrne. And then again on Mondays.

Sarah Evans and Born to Fly. Here's another bit of homegrown talent from Sion Mills. Here's Alistair Spence and Jordan Mogie.

have a Thomas McGuire taken from the album. Thomas McGuire sings, and say that was for Gene and Ivan listening to us, and Craig Evan. Nice to know we have your company this evening. This is Wild Country. Here's Johnny Cash.

have it, Foreign Young, and I heard the jukebox playing. And before that, it was, of course, Young Lady Called Lisa Stanley and the Blackboard of My Heart. And from one Irish female to another.

have it, Caitlin, taken from the album which is titled Sleep My Baby and Born on the Roads of Kildare. Here's Alan Jackson on Wild Country.

There you have it, a little bit of hillybilly stuff for you there. If you want to be sitting out on your porch and rocking with your pipe in your mouth and enjoying the evening sun as it begins to set. Now, we're fast approaching the end of the programme. It's 4 minutes away from 9 o'clock here on Wild Country. Have a listen to Big Mick.

0: Well, as always, good things must come to an end. Tonight's no different. I'd just like to say thanks for your company. And hopefully you'll join me again on Monday night.
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3: From the Sky News Centre at 9. A former FA chairman's called FIFA's plans to sell shares in the World Cup an example of terrible management from world football's governing body. David Bernstein was speaking after European nations, including England and Scotland, said they'd boycott future tournaments if proposals go ahead. Helicopters are collecting seawater to dump on a wildfire the size of 200 football pitches along the Suffolk coast. Hundreds of residents near Dunwich Heath are preparing to spend the night away from home, including in a village hall. Debbie Freeman's among those evacuated.
4: As we were leaving Minsmere Road, we could see red flames sort of behind Mount Pleasant Farm, that sort of area. So we knew we'd made the right decision.
3: The wind directions keeping the flames away from the Sizewell B nuclear power plant. Meanwhile, the whole of Wales is in drought. The same conditions were declared for more than half of England yesterday, meaning water is being used faster than nature can replenish it. A mum's been jailed for murdering her daughter, with her boyfriend also convicted of killing and sexually assaulting the two-year-old last September. A man and a woman have been sentenced to a combined 50 years behind bars over the death of Isabel Welsh on Teesside. The cost of borrowing is unchanged, with interest rates held at 3.75%. Three of the nine members of the group who decide on policy voted to increase the rate over uncertainty caused by the war in Iran. Here's the Bank of England's governor, Andrew Bailey.
5: The situation in the Middle East remains volatile, and as a result, so do global energy prices. Oil prices in the 5 months since the conflict began have on average been almost 50% higher than in the months before it. And higher global energy prices will push up on inflation over the coming months.
3: And Al Ahly head coach Matthias Yesler is now the favourite to replace Eddie Howe as Newcastle boss. He's left the Premier League club after almost 5 years in charge. That's the latest. I'm Stevie Shillinglaw.
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1: I know these roads. Up and on them for years.
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4: Harry Potter and the Cursed Child has celebrated its 10th anniversary. The play, a sequel to J.K. Rowling's seven-book series, debuted in the West End in 2016 and has since been seen by more than 2.5 million people. A total of 276 cast members have taken to the Palace Theatre stage over the last decade. Michael B. Jordan is to appear in the remake of The Thomas Crown Affair. The upcoming romantic heist film, which is a second remake of the 1968 original, sees Jordan stealing Vincent van Gogh's Sunflowers hit out next March. Ewan McGregor and Alan Cumming have joined the cast of Supernova, a theatre adaptation of Harry McQueen's 2020 hit film. The play features Sam and Tusker, a couple who've been together for 20 years, when one of them is diagnosed with early onset dementia. And tributes have poured in for the Oscar-winning Irish actor and musician Glenn Hansard. The man who wrote Falling Slowly from the musical and film once died in a motorcycle accident in Dublin on Wednesday. Bruce Springsteen says he's heartbroken at the news.
0: Wild Country Entertainment News in a Minute.
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1: From the Sky News Centre at 10, Gianni Infantino's controversial plans for the future of the World Cup have been dealt a huge blow. The FIFA president wants to create a private company to run its biggest events, but UEFA members have announced they won't take part in any of the governing body's tournaments unless the proposals are dropped. But former executive director of the Football Association, David Davies, thinks some nations may have a different view.
2: Doubling, trebling your money, your income, for Andorra, for a lot of smaller Eastern European countries, is quite a big thing. So I apologise for being a sceptic of whether European unity will hold.
1: The body that oversees football in North and Central America and Caribbean says its members have expressed deep concerns. The Prime Minister is promising to give crews tackling a huge wildfire in Suffolk all the support they need. It's triggered a major incident and forced evacuations. Flames are burning close to a nuclear power plant, though the wind direction means they're unlikely to reach it. Here's the area's chief fire officer, John Lacey.
3: We need bulk water carriers, so a number of those have been brought in to supply large quantities of water. We also need off-road vehicles to be able to get into the undergrowth and the woodland areas to be able to tackle it directly straight on. And also looking at air assets to be able to drop water onto the fire.
1: A toddler's mum and her boyfriend have been jailed for her murder. They'll serve a combined 50 years over the death of Isabel Welch on Teesside last September. The cost of borrowing's been held at 3.75%. It was widely expected by economists after slower than expected inflation. Palestine Action's ban is to be reviewed by the Supreme Court. More than 100 people have been arrested in central London during a protest in support of the proscribed group. And some artists shortlisted for the Mercury Prize have jokingly given first-time nominee Sir Paul McCartney some advice. He's in the running for the first time at 84, with Koji Radical teasing this is his time. Ray and Olivia Dean are the other artists shortlisted.
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0: Broadcasting from the tippy top of the Flower Mound, deep in the heart of Northern Ireland. 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
1: From the Sky News Centre at 11, UEFA members, including England and Scotland, have unanimously voted to boycott FIFA tournaments if it plans to sell stakes in the World Cup go-ahead. European nations held an emergency meeting this afternoon in response to the proposals by the president of the World Football's governing body, Gianni Infantino. Former FA chairman David Bernstein says it's another example of terrible management from FIFA.
2: This deal was done with no governance at all, done in secret, with a very tight timetable to try and force a sort of a resolution, you know, and with Donald Trump's friends and family and so on. I mean, it really in a way beggars belief when you sit back and think about it.
1: The Prime Minister has announced English mayors will be allowed to keep a share of the taxes collected in their area. Andy Burnham says the policy would be designed so every local leader will have the power and resources to improve public transport, build homes and create jobs. A wildfire in Suffolk spread to the size of more than 200 football pitches as evacuated residents prepared to spend the night away from home. Crews say the changing wind directions making it hard to fight, but flames shouldn't reach a nearby nuclear power station. Prime Minister Andy Burnham's been kept updated.
3: We got the situation under close monitoring. I'm receiving regular updates. It is a very serious incident. I will make sure that Suffolk Fire and Rescue Service have all of the support, the mutual aid from other services that they need.
1: Meanwhile, a drought's been declared across the whole of Wales. Officials think it'll be the driest July since records began. MPs Diane Abbott and Joni Reid are back in the Labour Party. It's understood the former has been given a formal warning following the conclusion of internal investigations. And Hibs have avoided an embarrassing upset to progress to the third qualifying round of the Conference League with a 4-3 aggregate win over Malasheva. The Scottish Premiership side overturned a 2-0 deficit from the first leg in Kosovo. That's the latest. I'm Faye Rowland.
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placidly amid the noise and haste, and remember what peace there may be in silence. As far as possible without surrender, be on good terms with all persons. Speak your truth quietly and clearly, and listen to others, even the dull and ignorant. They too have their story. Avoid loud and aggressive persons. They are vexations to the spirit. If you compare yourself with others, you may become vain and bitter, for always there will be greater and lesser persons than yourself.

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Keep interested in your own career. However humble, it is a real possession in the changing fortunes of time. Exercise caution in your business affairs, for the world is full of trickery. But let this not blind you to what virtue there is. Many persons strive for high ideals, and everywhere life is full of heroism. Be yourself. Especially do not feign affection. Neither be cynical about love. For in the face of all aridity and disenchantment, it is as perennial as the grass. Take kindly the counsel of the years, gracefully surrendering the things of youth. Nurture strength of spirit to shield you in sudden misfortune. But do not distress yourself with imaginings. Many fears are born of fatigue and loneliness. Beyond a wholesome discipline,

therefore, be at peace with God, whatever you conceive him to be, and whatever your labors and aspirations in the noisy confusion of life, keep peace with your soul. With all its sham, drudgery, and broken dreams, it is still a beautiful world. Be careful. Strive to

0: Broadcasting from the tippy top of the Flower Mound, deep in the heart of Northern Ireland, this is Wild Country, part of the iMedia Broadcasting Group. 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
1: From the Sky News Centre at midnight, Culture Secretary Lisa Nandy says football belongs to the fans as UEFA members, including England and Scotland, agree to boycott the World Cup if sell-off plans go ahead. FIFA President Gianni Infantino wants private sponsors' investment in competitions. Football's governing body insists a consultation process will happen, but members only have until September to decide. Our sports correspondent Rob Harris says nations appear to have been offered incentives.

0: Collectors are collecting seawater to dump on a wildfire the size of 200 football pitches along the Suffolk coast. Hundreds of residents near Dunwich Heath are preparing to spend the night away from home, including in a village hall. Debbie Freeman's among those evacuated.
1: As we were leaving Minsmere Road, we could see red flames sort of behind Mount Pleasant Farm, that sort of area. So we knew we'd made the right decision.
0: The wind direction's keeping the flames away from a nearby nuclear power plant. Officials say the situation is dynamic but stabilising. A mum's been jailed for murdering her daughter, with her boyfriend also convicted of killing and sexually assaulting the two-year-old last September. A man and woman have been sentenced to a combined 50 years over the death of Isabel Welch, who collapsed at home on Teesside. MP Diane Abbott is back in the Labour Party. It's understood she's been given a formal warning following the conclusion of internal investigations. And the Bank of England's held the cost of borrowing at 3.75%. It says inflation's fallen further than expected. That's the latest. I'm Faye Rowlands.
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3: 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I might just have a skinful, but I

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Because the Leitrim 30-Year Anniversary Festival 2026 is coming to the Leitrim Fontenoy's GAA grounds from Friday the 31st of July through Sunday the

0: 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It's three massive nights of country music and crack. 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
0: Saturday night, it's Derek Ryan. The weekend finishes with The Nooks, with support from Puckin' About, Jordan McPolin, Colin Graham, Rose McCabe, and Cormac Vint over the Big Country Weekend. 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